0: Nothing further at this time from the O3. Fire on a rescue to Penn.
1: 2 Tango.
0: Another call from PD for gate Foxtrot 2. Can you advise, is there a second agent?
2: Yes, we'll just stumble upon me that call and put the rest of the town on mine and leave our patients on aircraft.
0: Copy. 304.
3: P45, copy, 4 minutes, lady.
0: Copy. 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

0: Is that on 10 Delta, this person?
1: Zone 31, vector elevator rest.
2: Just confirm it. They still have that patient on the aircraft. I'm with the fall injury now. All up. Send you the other call.
0: Yeah, copy. I already placed you one in and have you. I'm passing rescue 10 to the call now. Rescue 10, you're being requested to respond to a 200 terminal drive, gate Foxtrot 2, 2005. Copy. This passenger on the plane is a 57-year-old female. She's conscious and breathing. She's vomiting. 25.
3: To fall and appears to not be responding.
1: Can you check with the coffee room?
3: Rescue 30 just updated. It says she's not responding to verbal commands.
1: Copy. 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

0: 9-3-4, I just tried to call receive 40, and they're having poor reception.
1: Copy, poor reception.
2: Patrick, we're inside, see you later. The residence was not in the south building. I'm sorry, wasn't in the north building. When we came back, there was someone greeting us, and it's apparently going to be in the south building.
1: Okay, I was trying to raise you to advise you that the caller is not advising on the south side. 21.
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1: 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Injuries at 144 Lincoln Street at the Lincoln Manor, unit 9, 28.
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0: First call with DLE WMS. 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Put me on the other call with the patient contact.
1: Copy. It's showing you 10 already on scene. Can you advise?
0: Yeah, they may be walking through the terminal, but I have patient contact. Just give me the call sample room.
1: Copy. 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
0: We found the residents that have the small firearm. It's out. No hazards. We're available.
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2: The phone number.
1: We have Rescue 11. I have the apartment number as 1, correct, as affirmative, 1018. Soyuz available, 2014. Rescue 11. The caller called from a disconnected number, so we're not able to make landline back.
2: Hello.
3: 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Copy, Rescue 45 arrival, 2014. 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
0: 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You advise you've made in line with the caller sister and confirmed he's in Fort Lauderdale. I'll show you available, 2019. I saw you responding to a 65 now conscious and breathing. He fell, getting us to get up. No injuries. 2019.
2: And I'll need paramedics.

0: Let's do another negative. Security was slam line. It's the call of the third. 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
1: Fire comes the engines of life.
2: Go ahead.
1: Just want to advise you, they've upgraded it to injuries. The patient does not have injuries. He's still at 4, but he's not responding normally. Advice?
2: Engine 6 will continue, single unit.
1: I'm off at 2020.

0: 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Since it's 5-1.
1: Based on the update, can you set rescue code 1 for now?
0: In office. Fire concept. Fire concept rescue 5. Unit dispatch will follow up injuries. Bomb code 1 till further. 2070 Southwest 90th Avenue, Apartment D Delta. Acknowledge. Engine for fire rescue for 5. Be advised, PD on the call due to the nature of the female apparently having some kind of disturbance with the subject. Patient's going to be a 65-year-old conscious breathing. He's intoxicated, so not injured, but not responding normally. 24 hours.
1: Engine 65 copy. We're familiar with this accident.
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0: 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Zone 6107 rescue 24 platform 61 responding to a pass out at 1309 Northwest Burnett. 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Zone 1102 fall injuries. Zone 1102 rescue 11 responding to a fall of injuries at 3160 East Atlantic Bridges Atlantic Boulevard East Side 2029.
1: Four in route.
0: Copy rescue code 4 in route. You're going to be responding to a 31-year-old male conscious and breathing. 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Hello. Rescue 11 en route. You're going to be responding to a 20-year-old female, conscious and breathing, Atlantic Bridge, northeast side. Advise a male fell down, or correction, a female patient fell down. 2030.
2: A construction unit on fire. 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
3: 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We're Route West, one adult patient.
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0: 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Xbox on five. 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
1: Copy, sir.
0: Your address is going to be just north of 6th Street on 5th Ave.
1: Copy, 233.
0: Right, see all these hands. 6th Ave.
1: Carcom, keep it tight, too.
0: Copy.
1: Besides, you also be advised, you received two alarms, one for 717 Northeast 5th Terrace, another for 525 East 7th Street. 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
1: 2045. Seventy-three Bravo One, sick person, 2045. Seventy-three Bravo One, rushing for response to sick person at 5500 by 16 Ave, apartment 370, 2045.

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1: Copy and roll, just the fact that you're still conscious and breathing. 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I don't know what happened to him. 2048.
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2: Affirmative.
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1: Ladder view command, are you sending a call?
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3: This is 145 Fox Trot, fall with injury.
1: I see it. Yeah, it's on the way. All right, good talk. Thank you. Mango.
3: Elmore Street. He has the call 2052.
4: Written 45. No, it's in Ralph. Thank you.
3: I'll be rescue 45, sure, and Ralph at 54, a 75-year-old male, conscious and breathing. 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

0: 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And no further.
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0: 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Can they advise when it's safe to enter, please?
1: I sure will. Also, to give you people half the permit flag. 2100.

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0: 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It's going to be for a 71-year-old male patient that is free but not conscious, having a seizure. It's going to be for 2415 North 20 Avenue at the Sheridan Manor, 45. Place it in the water, 80 Hazard Flags, 2103.
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0: 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Respond to trouble breathing at 1722 Madison Street at the Hollywood Beach and the lobby. 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

Meanwhile, Orange Fox has rescued 100 people solid injured at 2751 South Central residence. 21 hours.

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2: Copy, 21
0: Evan. Andrew 2 to Andrew 2 Alpha, can you move one?
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2: 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Two zero one rescue 52 running to a fall of injuries at 2845 Northwest 4th Court, 2845 Northwest 4th Court, if you're in DC reference from a size of life. 2114.
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0: for the UN Tower Hospital.
1: Property 249, actually responding to a bullet injury. Complaining advice that her aunt fell when going to the restroom. We're still receiving it from UNA team.

0: Tone 030 procedure.
1: Command the fire tone.
0: Command, go ahead.
1: Well, this time we're going to turn it command and take it back to me. The units that are here are going to remain on scene and clear themselves as soon as they are available.
0: Copy, 103 responding. The caller advised thinks toddler is having, but then the notes say the patient is a 39-year-old seemed conscious and breathing. Nothing further. 2119.

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1: 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Move the Bravo on, you say 2122.

0: 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Details on this call.
1: The call saying that his brother, who is a Signal 20 and hasn't been discussed multiple times, said he's gonna jump off the roof of 501. The caller is on scene. He's not able to gain access into the building. This is an 18-year-old male.
0: Okay, go ahead and repeat. You're already in.
1: Yeah, they have the call already.
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0: 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And 5, respond to commercial fire alarm at 1871 North Federal Highway, 2124.
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1: 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Copper respond to a fire alarm at 1851 North Federal Highway at the Wawa, 2126. Tack 4. Right of platform 5 will be responded.
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2: 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You're going to be responding to a 27-year-old female, conscious and breathing. 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
1: 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It's going to be referenced a caller advised that they failed. 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
0: Information one more time.
1: A 54-year-old female accompanying a driving she fell and can't get up. They haven't advised on injuries yet at this time. Echo Rescue 78, the time was 5, Captain 5, reporting engine 37 from dispatch 2. Respond to Commissioner State Road 7, reference to the absent rollover, respond to tax 4.145.
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0: 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I'm outside the intersection. Black SUV flipped over. Other vehicle took off southbound. No one's gotten out yet. 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Sorry,
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0: 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We have a local uptown troop. We'll advise on a showing command.
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1: 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Thunderwall 51.
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0: 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Copy. Your patient is a 23-year-old female, conscious and breathing. Having a flutter up, 2154. In front of you, the flame again, 2154.
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0: was coming up. On a 17 responding for 4 male constant breathing. Just had a seizure, they're requesting rescue, 2154.

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0: 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Bring it back to me.
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3: 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The caller is advising that the garbage can is on fire. 2158.
1: And what's the issue at this point in time? Unable to advise.
0: I'll advise you needed. Thank you so much.
1: Hi, officer. Welcome.
0: You know, everyone.
1: 21 for

0: 7-7.
1: Oh, God. Having labor breathing. How are you doing?
2: Fire comes to rescue 70.
0: Rescue 70, go.
2: Did you by chance see the dispatch?
1: Enroll. Enroll. 68-year-old female has been breathing. Beyond left side, chest and arm. So it's warning.
0: I'll let you see my man. Not my cat, but I'll avoid that.
2: Hang on, 2200. We're leaving as we said.
1: Acknowledged.
0: I see 70 still surviving.
2: Acknowledged, 1200.
0: Express, you want to say Toronto Hospital.
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1: Copy, Channel 5. Let me show you. I will small Paris, Starscan 1, Fire 2205.
2: Can you please notify FHP there is a white Jeep heading northbound on 75 just past the 30 marker that does not have their lights?
0: And I've already opened that coincidence on rescue 7 a.m. The call is going to be referenced to a patient with NX 2205.
3: Rescue 278, I'll handle that call.
0: Copy. I'll go ahead and place on the call. Rescue 78, you can just record.

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1: You advise you're in route, but I advise you to disregard. Sorry, a call that's open. I'm going to be one of the same that you're on.
0: Copy, we're available.
1: 27.

0: 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Thanks, wait.
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0: 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Thanks, wait.
1: 61, you need for abdominal pain at 224 North 15th Place. And there is going to be an out perimeter hazard you can view and advise 2209.
2: Rescue system copy.
1: 2209.
3: Need arrival.
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4: Copy, rescue 40, Ashley responded. 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He then stated that he's not feeling well, he needs rescue to call 911. 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Now life object is walking away southbound on Ocean Drive with ill PD off of the call.
3: From the Sapphire Foundation, that last update, subject walking away, will be advised, rescue please.
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0: 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You're being requested by the city of Pembroke Pines to respond to a patient with chest pain. 2021 Northwest 109th Avenue, 202 109th Avenue, 2212.
1: Rescue 28 responding.
0: 28 copy, she was going to be on dispatch line.
1: Copy, touch 9.
0: 2212.

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1: Copyright situation. The responding 12-52-year-old female and breathing. Called out being over breathing at 15, 22-13.

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1: That's one of them.
0: Which one is that one really available, please?
1: I know, 2 to 14.

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1: Washington.
0: Rescue 103, dispatch.
1: Go ahead.
0: Sure, it's not, I'll be gone.
1: Daisy 78 officer involved with injury. Daisy 38 officer rescue 38, dispatch to a fall with injuries at 8201 Sterling Road, Oakmont Village, room 105 in the Alomar Building, 2015. Acknowledging responding to a patient that fell and hit her head. No additional at the moment, 2015.

Davis di Farfa, pronto? Davis di Farfa, engine 65. The special service calls this request at 81 Southwest 20th Court at the 20th.

Hi, now, I'm trying to respond to a female patient that's on the floor, can't get up. Idiot, put her into the bed. This is no injuries, no sickness, 20 to 18.

0: 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Zone 43 Charlie, rescue 40, response of 12 Road, Greek return. So pass out, zone 43 Charlie, engine 40, 204. Respond 3111 North Ocean Drive, Hollywood Tower, ticket 1501, or Fisher Road, breathing at 220.
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0: 55 Burke Ring Regional. Is there another call in our district?
1: There's 3 to Horizon.
2: First reporting route.
3: Progress report, yes, there is fine for a 48-year-old male and not is breathing. He's going to be oasis by the sea at 2221.
0: Any 40 route.
3: There's a 40 route, 2221.
2: Rescue 205 to Rescue 5. We are being dispatched before 8-1 head on that call.
3: Captain
2: 105, we're going to leave dispatch. 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
3: Are you Rescue 5 to Garrett Tom?
2: Sure, come out.
3: Happy Rescue 5, this is Garrett Tom. Rescue 205, I say responding, 2222. Rescue 205, Engine 40, I saw both units responding to a 80-year-old female. She's breathing, having trouble breathing. 2227.

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1: Zone 42 Charlie, 6
0: 17 Yankee 4, Rescue 1, Engine 1, the sign 17. Responsible vehicle accident on the highway I-95 northbound Sterling Road north of All units responding to the vehicle accident, you can respond on tax or 2225.
1: Hi, this is Stanford, 2225.
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1: At the bus stop. Besides that, his feet are broken and he has cuts from walking at 2226.
0: Hi, Liberty.
4: Okay, 7854. What are the details?
1: And we're also 1928 Jackson Street, Unit 1, Residence Shift at 2226.
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5: Oscar Fall.
4: Okay, 17, show me a, I'll be monitoring the phone.
5: Hey, gosh, monitoring, please, 27. NJ, you're being dispatched with follow-up injuries at 8201 Sterling Road, Building B, Bravo Room 222, 2220.
1: I see today, 2228. So, Lieutenant 75, that's going to be a negative. Rescue 4 is caused to be an unconscious patient, but they are brief.
0: Seven, Foxtrot,
1: let's go. PD on scene with identified and safe answers.
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1: Copy.
0: Seven two two Northeast Eighth Street. PD has the call. We'll advise on senior safety. 2228.
1: It's being held for the federal unit at this time.
4: Federal 5, 5, 5, 5, 5, 5, 5, 5, 5, 5, 5, 5, 5, 5, 5, 5, 5, 5, 5, 5, 5, 5, 5, 5, 5, 5, 5, 5, 5, 5, 5, 5, 5, 5, 5, 5, 5, 5, 5, 5, 5, 5, 5, 5, 5, 5, 5, 5, 5, 5, 5, 5, 5, 5, 5, 5, 5, 5, 5, 5, 5, 5, 5, 5, 5, 5, 5, 5, 5, 5, 5, 5, 5, 5, 5, 5, 5, 5, 5, 5, 5, 5, 5, 5, 5, 5, 5, 5, 5, 5, 5, 5, 5, 5, 5, 5, 5, 5, 5, 5, 5, 5, 5, 5, 5, 5, 5, 5, 5, 5, 5, 5, 5, 5, 5, 5, 5, 5, 5, 5, 5, 5, 5, 5, 5,

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0: 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We have an additional sensor.
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2: 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Got one vehicle at the wall. All subjects on route.
1: Stagman 232. Male. Chief Congo is having a high speed and having leaving. 2232.
2: Dan.
0: What's going to be the best access?
2: Sterling. 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
2: Passed up. Another vehicle up. Like, half up with hazards on them. Looks like they're walking back this way.
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3: 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We're going to clear the attack and go available.
2: Right, out of this one, copy. 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We are 2. PD is requesting rescue reference. White male has laceration under left eye. 2241.
1: 3140th Street.
4: The caller is advising the stepdad punched the cousin in the face. The caller is not on scene. The patient's face is bleeding. Looking safety.
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1: F4C Charlie, fire alarm.
0: 1-5, echo, sick person.
1: Four, you need a fire alarm at 240 Southwest 22nd Street at Park Plaza, Unit 301. And there are the direct officer hit at 8240 Southwest 22nd Street. This is going to be no apartment. Subject, Gershon Francois, black male, date of birth, April 10th, 2026, 5'10" height, 96 pounds, brown eyes, black hair, TPARARM, money sleeve, OARM, money sleeve card, involved in a boat raid incident where he displayed a firearm to the victim, 2266.
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0: 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Copy, I'm just sharing route. It's going to be for a 31-year-old male, conscious and breathing. 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
0: 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Rescue 4, this is going to be for 78 male. He's conscious and breathing. Nothing, he fell, and he's hurt his leg. 2258.
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Main arrival under sorry, multiple structure. Looking 3 sides, so we'll be out of here.

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0: 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You're responding to a complaint. I have electrical wires burning near the palm tree. 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
0: Point 15 responding, single unit.
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0: 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On 95, Marshall Boulevard, Southwest. 2312.
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0: Toyota Cross. That was possibly involved in an accident. Verified the call came in through telematics. Verified scene. There's a female crying and a child crying. Phase 2 is showing just north of Prospect.
4: We have a three-story concrete storage structure, nothing showing from the first side. We don't have audible visual alarm going off, we'll be investigating.
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0: from Route 287.
1: Yeah.
0: That's just what I said. They're still attached to the fire call. Currently seeing that it's a three-vehicle accident, and there was a PD unit that was involved. They're advising no injuries, but there is a young female inside a vehicle. Third question, sir, I say respond.
1: Okay.
0: 23-14.

0: Tony got a call on the accident, and the unit had marked down just south of Commercial Boulevard on the left shoulder.
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2: 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Four-story multifamily structure. Nothing shown from three sides. We'll be investigating.
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0: 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The cook answer back to the caller, call back advising the check gap out and is now requesting a cancel.
1: I do copy. We're on air. Thank you.
0: Hi, Mouse. What did I do? JV14 Echo vehicle accident on highway. 294. For engine 104, engine 38, you're being dispatched. Pull accident coming as highway, but the approximate address is stating 3321 State Road 84, westbound on the expressway lane. Call and advise us for vehicle pressure. Four kids on a blue SUV or state call in a white Chevy Camaro. Unknown injuries, all units as well, attack.
2: Five five four 20 20 20 20 20 20 20 20 20 20 20 20 20 20 20 20 20 20 20 20 20 20 20 20 20 20 20 20 20 20 20 20 20 20 20 20 20 20 20 20 20 20 20 20 20 20 20 20 20 20 20 20 20 20 20 20 20 20 20 20 20 20 20 20 20 20 20 20 20 20 20 20 20 20 20 20 20 20 20 20 20 20 20 20 20 20 20 20 20 20 20 20 20 20 20 20 20 20 20 20 20 20 20 20 20 20 20 20 20 20 20 20 20 20 20 20 20 20 20 20 20 20 20 20 20 20 20 20 20 20 20 20 20 20 20 20 20 20 20 20 20 20 20 20 20 20 20 20 20 20 20 20 20 20 20 20 20 20 20 20 20 20 20 20 20 20 20 20 20 20 20 20 20 20 20 20 20 20 20 20 20 20 20 20 20 20 20 Sorry, call to ladder 38. You're being dispatched to respond with West 104 and 104 to the approximate of 3321 State Road 84. Vehicle accident on the highway. All units respond. TAC 5, TAC 5, 2021.
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1: 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Sunday, India, trouble breathing. Zone 89 Delta, engine 89 falls at 1669 Northwest, 143 TRS, 2327. Sunday, India, rest 7 here, trouble breathing. 6020 Northwest, 4 Avenue, Zone 4. 2327.

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1: 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This came into as an open line. Someone was screaming, saying, let's get her to the hospital. 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

0: 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Zone 5 Foxtrot Rescue 205 Redmond entry call at 1845 North Young Circle at the Plain Peak, eastbound towards Young Circle, 2337.
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2: 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It's going to be to the caller advised that it's going to be towards the EMC tank. 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
0: Hang on. Sorry, Tom, rescue tonight. The caller taker is still with the call. She said that you guys passed and the address has been updated to 001 Sterling Road.
1: Copy.
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0: Got 89-year-old female, all kinds of breathing. 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

1 November, all rails. One November, rescue 201, respond to 709 West Navy Beach Boulevard, UL 4. Amputees for premise hazards, 01. Person, 01. Copy, 20-year-old female, conscious and breathing, acid, took too many pain meds.

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1: 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They're advising that they want to send a patient out to the hospital. 71-year-old male, conscious and breathing, having an episode of diarrhea and vomiting. 03.

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1: 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Respond to a gas odor, 200 terminal drive, 20 terminal drive. I'm going to be by the checkpoint. 07.
3: Battalion 10.
1: Go ahead.
3: The outside units, myself, engine, and decal 210, and let's make sure he or she comes up on air.
1: Acknowledge. I'm still trying to get information on which checkpoint they're at. They're advising. This call came in from an airline relative. She said she received a call for the smell of strong gas odor coming from the checkpoint.
3: Terminal 2 is just one checkpoint. Tension come up on the air. I'm trying to get in there and give us a report.
1: Hey, now, try to come hazmat 17, 23.
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1: 09. Park on to the detail 10. 210. Detail 10.
3: Detail 210. Go ahead.
1: Detail 210. Did you copy the battalion to respond to this elevated gas odor at Terminal 3?
7: What's this mean?
1: Jonathan?
3: You're saying it's at Terminal 3? I thought you said Terminal 2.
1: Negative, this is Terminal 3, 200 Terminal Drive.
3: All right, copy. It's going to be detail 310.
1: Acknowledge. Fire comp to detail 210.

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1: 011. 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
2: 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He's known to own firearms and has made gestures indicating that he will shoot the police. Has custody of 21 nonverbal. 011. 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
0: Good.
2: Okay, on it's the exact address, but it's unit 23, and the call is for unit 08. Can I go ahead?
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2: Copy, 013. 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
3: Fire Thomas is rescue 201, starting mileage is 3052. 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
0: Where's the checkpoint in the upper level here? Do you have a caller or whoever called in their location?
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0: Hello, it's Florida, it's all clear.
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2: Go ahead. 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
2: 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Just at this time, nothing.
1: Alright, copy. I spoke to Beacon. 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
2: Okay.
0: 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I'll show you in route 019.
2: And you want
0: to...

0: Okay.
1: Miss Holly, go ahead. Rescue into a restaurant, sorry. Battalion, go ahead.
0: I'm going to sign a tap here for me.
1: Copy. Stand by for a tap.
2: Engine 40, just going on. Marvin's done, Bill, where he's done.
1: Copy, it's 20 hours.
3: 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They smelled some earlier, they said. They don't smell it now.
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69 Bravo, Big Carson. 69 Big Carson at 111 South Audubon Drive, Unit 203, Sierra 28. Storm 5201 Rescue 5 responding to a seizure at Northwest 30th Avenue, North Broward Bureau, 1229.

Rescue 69 copy call. Verbatim, the note reads, it's a 911 open line. Caller said, hi, how are you? I started talking in Spanish and hung up on call back. Caller advised, mother is fine and she was just shaking too much, but said she's, you know, and not needed.

0: 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Roster 6-9, advise. Are you responding?
1: Roster 6-9, Roster.
0: Control assault, and be advised that there is a barricade at the location. You're responding to apartment 203, but this is apartment 308. You're functioning and responding. Austin Britton, white male, date of birth 8582. Subject is mentally ill and does not take his medication as prescribed. Custom denies that office in the past should be considered armed and dangerous. 031.

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2: Where's the 33, go ahead.
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2: Where's the 33, red light?
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0: 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Extended stay, 3873 West Marshall Boulevard, 039.
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2: Okay,
1: 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Rescue 5 Day Club is going to be a 7-year-old female constant breathing. Who has passed out?
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1: Zero. 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So we. The alarm company operator advised a false alarm. They spoke to Watson. He advised cooking. Private copy. 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
1: Rescue 263. 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Be advised the patient's going to be at the back entrance of the building. Okay. It's going to be a 61-year-old female and some breathing with lower stomach pain.
0: Over that way.
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Silent 2404, engine 24, responding to a fire alarm at 1230 North Federal Highway, 1230 North Federal Highway, AT&T. Unit, check your emergency premise as it's live, 1251.

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1: 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I'll be responding to a 44-year-old female conscious and breathing. Patient's breathing. Angle on the left side of her face and arm. 058.

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1: Rescue one copy. Carly's not letting you pass out. Have seizure. Desert. Thanks. It's going to be an updated location of Southwest 4th Avenue, Southwest 16th Street, Southwest 4th Avenue, and Southwest 16th Street.

0: Zone 45 officer, domestic with injury. Zone 45 officer, arrest 45. Responsible domestic with injuries at 2231 North 48th Avenue. He has the call.
1: Officer.

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0: 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Release is on. Copy.

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3: Five on the rescue line.
1: Rescue one,
3: be advised that the patient is not staying in one place. He got up, he was walking around, and she was in front of the depot. And now he's on Dixie Highway. He's stating that he can see right through. He's going to have one. Yeah.
4: 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It's just arrival.

Matthew 14, you're Westmont Boulevard and Northwest 50, Northwest 35th Avenue, Westmont Boulevard, Northwest 35th Avenue, Taco Bell, Rapid Testing, Fort Lauderdale, switch over to dispatch 7, switch over to dispatch 7.

to avoid echo hemorrhage. SQ37, edge of 14, you responded 2451 Northwest Urgent Score. 2451 Northwest Urgent Score, unit 6, the hemorrhage 125.

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1: Lima, Rescue 87, Queen 87, respond. Trouble breathing, 271, Port Northwest 52, please, 127.
2: 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Check air blockers in the area, Florida. 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

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On 6302, Rookie 63, Caesar, 71 South Dixie Highway, 971 South Dixie Highway West, Boca Recovery Center, second floor, room 6A Alpha, 133.

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0: Today responding, excuse me, with Mayo cleaning. He fell back and is possibly fainting.
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0: Dispatch, rescue 6-2 Mason, do you have a clear location of Ross Park?
1: 10-4. Zone 1 Alpha, where is you?
0: Rescue 7. Eagle, what's up? I'm not going to
1: need you. 146.
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2: 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Yeah, it's all the 5-0-5.
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2: And then foot down there.
3: Yeah, notify Vericom. This is going to be callers off.
0: I'm not sure if it's mine the same. The caller advisor is thinking. We have no additional.
3: Copy, we have contact. This is my little. Please advise that there's a distress and we'll assign them and ring into the system. 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
0: Copy.
3: First line service reported a water accident in the water.
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1: Go ahead.
0: Both those requested are out of service.
2: Battalion 6.
1: Battalion 6, no.
2: What channel were they working on?
1: Battalion 6. All 4, but they never requested, so yeah.

0: heading north of Bergen. We still landline there as well.
1: Affirmative.
2: Do
1: they say it's their boat that's missing, or they can just see a boat that's missing?
2: It doesn't specify. It just says A. We reached a different caller because the phone number is not the same.
1: Now it is advising they're stranded on a boat. She wants home, and she isn't from here. It sounds like she's arguing with another female in the background and then started talking.
0: Sam 105 copy. At this time, it doesn't sound like any medical need. I'm going to go ahead and cancel our rescue. We'll continue with the engine myself. We'll try to contact, and just let me know if you were able to make contact with us at WC.
1: Copy. 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
1: Copy. Are you guys with TV?
0: Negative.
1: Acknowledge the advice.
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1: Copy, just get mine, because PD's advising that they're boarding the boat.

0: 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SWC is requesting to know if they are ordering you to respond or not.
1: Well, if they see a time, we can confirm with HPD if they are absolutely guarding this boat and if they have the medics or the marine unit out there.
0: Copy. Give you the advisory that they're not on scene yet.
2: Measure 40, you advise they are just boarding the boat. 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
0: Copy. 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
1: Okay, Captain 105, you verify if you are getting on a boat, this is the female subject that called, and if we are needed, we'll cancel once they can confirm.
0: Copy, I'll have to have them advised. They're not on scene.

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2: Negative, sir. 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
2: 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Copy.

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0: Copy, 33-year-old female was just breathing, caller advised her assets dispersed, 207.

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0: 19-1.
1: Hi, Pedro. I'm responding. Complain about the fire alarm been sounding to me for an hour at 2:32.
0: Copy that. Are they advising any smell of smoke?
1: Yeah, let me confirm.

0: Fire Constantine team.
1: Engine line arc, I'm reading the cat note. That there is no smell of smoke, but and not odor, but they are also unable to say where the which apartment it is coming from. Is that correct?
0: Affirmative is saying it's not the entire building, but they're not sure which apartment. That's affirmative.
1: Copy that. Hold on.
0: I'm off at 235.

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1: 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It's going to be 102 zone. It's going to be a sick person. We're en route and arrival.
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0: 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We don't have any audible visible activation. 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

more aggressive copy. 99-year-old male, conscious and breathing. Tail slip on the floor. Possible injury to his hip, shoulder,

Storm 74, Lima Rescue 74. Respond to a that one at 55 South State Road 7 at the out of McDonald's. 302.

What do you guys call for your fire? Calling Echo Internal Control 7 Battalion 37. They responded to 2789 Northwest 13th Street, 89 Northwest 13th Street, reference of vehicle fire 304.

0: Sorry, 37.
1: We have it off.
0: Name more,
1: 37, car is just have lights in, smoke coming from the hood of the car, she smells gas. Unable to have lights at base, on fire, eyes, or heat. Bring on something to drink. Keep your MTP for outer safety house of flags, 304. That's more than out. Hands are 14 copy. He's in this small car in front of the vehicle. This smells like the ass. I'm not a safe fire over here in 305.

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1: 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Middle of the road.
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0: Hi, call 314.

0: Angela Hunt, just a response to the fire alarm being reported by a resident, private caller, who says smoke detectors going for flames. Additional 252.
1: I'm going to try to write, make sure I see
0: me. Copy, thank you.

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1: Good.
0: Sandy, did the tow truck ever show up for that lady?
1: Repeat?
0: Did the tow truck ever show up before on scene?
1: Negative.
0: Okay. This guy show up and one for disaster from the engine meeting.
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0: 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Well, this is coming at your station. Do you have an alarm going off over there?
1: We just had a power outage go off on my line batteries.
0: Copy. Should I just show you the available references?
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1: Copy and route. 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They don't know the address or apartment number. 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Also be advised of officer safety signs in the inner and outer area on your MDP 355.

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1: For 9-year-old, the address, this is latitude and longitude, is also showing up the same on Rapid SOS.
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0: 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Is still conscious and breathing. 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
1: Murphy 52 is hopping route. 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
0: Mercy 32 is also.
1: Copy 414.

So for a round, we'll say person. Rescue 4, you're in this bus 411 Northwest Forest Terrace. 411 Northwest Forest Terrace, unit A as an alpha. 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

emergency support map. 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The mother believes his throat is swollen. 419. Zone 27, echo stroke.

0: 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Everything did occur calling the city of West for a stroke at 28 Virginia Road. 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
1: Rescue 19 Rock, going to the hill.
0: 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Can't feel his right arm. 20 hours.
2: And she's got it wrong.
3: No, 28, echo, seizure. Asia, just be around. This is reference 760, male conscious and breathing. Maybe he cannot feel his right arm or two.

0: Rescue 8, they responded to 4846, Citrus Lake 4848. 8, reckless seizure. We check MDT 5 south in this location. 421. Do a copy. This is reference a female not feeling well, possibly having a seizure. 421. It's going to be a 61-year-old female, conscious and breathing.
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1: Engine 27, Thrust 19, do you come in?
0: 6-1 Alpha with 10 score, informing us. Copy, responding to a 31-year-old female conscious of breathing, having red abdominal pain. 4:30.
2: The most broken engine hit the vessel.
1: Yeah, it was out. 4:30.
0: 4:30.

0: Rescue to 4. Rescue to 4. It's going to be a 64-year-old male, constant breathing, however he's not normally. Do you still want a responsibility unit?
1: Paramedics, where am I from?
0: 431.

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0: Rescue 19, Abe Robinson Memorial Regional, one patient.
1: Acknowledge Regional, 44. 72 Delta, trouble breathing. Seven two Delta, rescue 48, responsive. Trouble breathing at 4800 Navajo Road. Room 10. 442.

0: 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Engine 65, special vehicle accident. Island Road, State Road, B4, westbound, just east of 45. Zone 2404, engine 2, floor smoke investigation, 2217 West 2nd Street. Unit number 3, 445. Engine 622 vehicle accident with a white Ford, this is a white Ford truck. Also hit him and he's in his back. Where's it comes?
1: Engine 65 route.
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1: 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I'm treating this to a structure fire.

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3: 450. 20 Alpha, exiting on the highway, 450. Tony Alpha, Route 287, engine 20, go traffic, Fontana accident on the highway on I-95 North Monsec Road, south of express lane, 450.
2: Red team arrival at regional.
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1: Okay, sir.
3: Copy, be advised to respond into a two-vehicle accident, possible injuries, unknown description, and call to him from a passerby. 451.
0: Copy, 451.
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0: Traffic 452. Retire 61, you copy?

0: 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May I tell you our route?
1: Yeah, 22.
0: Okay, sir.

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1: You can downgrade this. Terminate command. 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This visual unit is hot. Just give this to me, just not myself. So it's simple. This time.
0: Copy. Rescue,
2: I mean, copy. Sorry, Neville. Engine 11, Harbor Council. Engine 5-5, Harbor Hall, extension denied.
0: PD. Acknowledge. 454. FHP is the word of all. Lieutenant
1: 24
0: copy. Council.
1: Hey,
0: 24 copy. Lieutenant 61
1: copy, Council. Yeah, I just want to
0: cancel. I copy. Tech 4 is available 454.

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1: 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You have a 58-year-old male conscious and breathing, difficulty breathing, and vomit and blood. Also, be advised, there's an officer safety flag for the outer area on your MDT 454.
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0: 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We've been 360 in the apartment. 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We're going to be available. 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
2: 5-1 copy, it's going to be 840 female, conscious of breathing. Last. That she has seen all over her body. 4-59.

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0: That's 2995 North. I'm clear from commercial to Atlantic. You do a call back to get a better description for a meter. Yes.
1: Copy. Everyone.
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0: 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Vehicle description, advised to lift the exit before Cypress Creek on the next lane. Further information.
1: Carson Boulevard and the 5-4 deal with previous 674.
2: Really? Okay, so that area knows.
0: Hello.
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0: engine 28 located at 7 on the commercial pass. Right, northbound, just the same. We've been around at Oak Park.
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I don't know. Well, I don't know. Respond to a final injury at 8:40 Sunrise Lake, 5th apartment, 309. 509.

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0: 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One vehicle, minor damage, will be on investigation.
1: 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We have ICE responding to female phone needs assistance getting out.

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It can't reset it. 500 yards.

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3: 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We are. Sounds like it's going to be a probably another hour or two.
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0: 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One Lima Rescue Tool, 1 Respond 150 Eastern Road, Unit 217, Chief for Pattern Hazard, 525.
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0: Go 7-1, we have the suspect in custody. We should be able to clear you from this call here in a few minutes.
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2: 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You guys are good to clear. 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
3: 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Thank you guys. Have a good one.

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0: para que todo van. Todo van, ¿no? No sé si lo van a estar viendo todo. Vamos a ver acá. Nos va a poner a todo one, todo one. Very low, so I'll go from level 2 from over. Level 2 from affirmative. Still a trauma alert, we'll advise when we arrive at the hospital. Copy, we're hospital. 20 regional. Copy.
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0: 4-0.
1: Supporting copy. It's going to be a 30-year-old male, conscious of breathing. Stated he passed out. Car is also stating he's crossing the drugs. Code is sitting up right now. 545. Please take an MVP for hazard files in this location.
2: Go ahead.
3: He's not going to be any injuries to me, the FAP.
2: Copy. Okay.
0: Rescue 14 manual unit. Engine 14 is aware.
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1: Sorry, Colin.
2: Engine 20, go ahead.
1: Good advice. We're receiving the second call from a caller advising that there was an ambulance on 10 and they called us a two-vehicle accident. So black Lexus and a dark Camry on the right shoulder. One of the same.
0: Engine 20, can you be a little more specific on that location?
1: Am I seeing it? I-95 northbound Crenshaw Boulevard, southbound.
3: West 44th Avenue, Unit 407, reference to breathing. Sorry.
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3: 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This is some difficulty. 548.

0: engine 20, I'm looking southbound on Commercial. I don't see anything around the corner. I'm going to relocate my event, turn around, open park, get a little bus.
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0: Are there reports of any injuries?
1: I provided the information.
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0: 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Is that still with no injuries?
1: RCA 7B,
2: 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It'll be a different accident, potentially, if we respond.

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2: Good morning, Baton 84. Trying to confirm the status of Detail 100. You had placed them on special detail at at 16801 Newark Parkway till further notice on the detail.
0: Thank you, Mr. Rose.
2: Thank you, Mr. Thank you very much. 79.

0: Wisconsin, Green.
1: Regular one, right now, the information is calling out Blanchard that they're not getting close enough to see if the person was breathing. They're about to check their breathing status right now. They're just saying that it's not waking up. Personal information as yet.
0: I'm responding. We'll have to get the name.
1: Okay. Repeat the last rescue one. Sorry.
0: Show me responding and then update me with whoever is in the patient.
1: Copy. So the latest update is that the caller refused to go near the patient. So breathing status unknown at this time.
0: We'll handle some of you now, guys. We're around. And then.
1: Copy. Answer one call to cancel.
0: You're right.
1: Thanks a lot.

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1: If you'd like to.
0: Permission is available from our hold.
1: Copy the program.
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1: Go ahead.
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0: You know, as I'm seeing the alarms reset, we're available on returning. Also be advised, you're extremely low in volume.
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0: 8091 Zulu, rescue 91, engine 91, engine 68, you're being dispatched to a vehicle accident on I-75 northbound, exit 13, up ramp westbound at Griffin.
1: He came in as the call advisor, there was fire next door, the mail dropped from the apartment, trying to get off the floor. The call it, but she doesn't think the male is breathing, not breathing. He's breathing really slow, gasping air. 611.
2: I'll be certain it is not.
1: 611.
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0: 1-2, Battalion 74, North Florida Unit. He's advising there to be smoke.
1: I'm trying to drop it.
0: 614, turning delay. Copy, turning delay, 614. Fire Pumpers, all units, PDs requesting all units to step up. I don't have any other information at this time.
2: 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This is Minutes Story Garden South. Apartment complex. I do have smoke showing from the second floor this time. Here's a fire. Continue all units to 3 this time. Should have 105 in command.
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2: Britannia 74, you're going to show me on scene. 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Sky 105, go ahead and bunk around, be safety. First engine, or first unit on scene, you guys are going to be. We still have someone else inside. We do have a trauma code on the front lawn. Dispatch, certainly two additional rescues and an additional engine.
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3: Drive near the chase on the southbound lane. Pete also has a call for 15 hours. Going to a caller who reported a mounted lane in the street. I don't know what happened. 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
0: 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Be advised, per PD, they're raising. There's two babies and a mom upstairs. They're going to need to throw the baby.
2: 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Our fire crews are on scene.
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2: 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You're blocking the entrance. 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Command 2, EMS 31, go to the medical group with the South Shore Medical Group and try to figure out how many patients we're going to have.
1: 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Want to grab right now?
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0: Additional units be advised to confirm residence of such a fire. Summit has been transmitted for zone 5C Charlie at 2831 Church Street in the city of Hollywood. 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
2: 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I'm going to continue to rescue one. 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
10: We cleared from New Britain to 34 northbound in South Mall. I just only call it, we're good, next call it, unfound.
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1: So long, God. So, Wanda, that's affirmative. I just wanted to get a stat.
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1: Copy, Rescue 31, Sharon en route. The caller is advising that they were burned with hot water. 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It's in reference to the disturbance that they're having at that location, 632.
0: Yeah.
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1: 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We have units are out.
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0: 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We're going to go to Bell. That's the United States. 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
4: Command copy. Command to safety. I have 545 take prep in the two adjacent apartments. 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You can... Where's that?
3: 545 command. I do have a light agent 202. 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I'm going to be checking with the take.
4: Right, copy.
3: Exactly.

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1: Turning around, this is someone reporting that their light pole is on fire. There's also an officer they flag and out of the credit.
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1: I'm trying to find out. 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
1: Delta pass out. 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
0: Engine fire, over to what is evidence of parking. 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
1: Yeah, I'll update it.
3: Affirmative. It is the same alarm, but at a different location, or do you need a new alarm?
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0: Rescue D7, copy. 37 Lee does have the call. And they do in a pending status. I will ask them to advise on their arrival. Thank you.

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3: Yes, I do need to give to report to Florida Medical Center for a report.
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0: permission for?
1: We're good.
0: Just confirming, are you at the new location, 40 River Oak Lane?
1: Yes, we've been on scene for about 5 minutes. This is actual lift station alarm. There's no hazard. We silenced it. And we called the phone number on the panel itself. And he says they're having frequent problems with this. So we're going to be available. Sure.
0: Acknowledged.

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1: 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Engine 3737 Echo Rookus Fall. 2096. 46th Avenue, apartment number 103, rescue 232, Houston Disregard. This is reference to a fall.
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1: 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The 78-year-old male fell on the floor, unable to. 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
0: 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Can you dispatch another rescue for Rescue 75? They're having mechanical issues.

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1: Park out, are we being canceled?
0: The advisor not needed. Rescue 14, acknowledge en route to FMC. Rescue 4, zone 75 Bravo, passed out, 1170 Hillsboro Mile, Harborside, number 104, 722. Engine 75, confirming, are you en route?
1: That's affirmative. You're not. 75 is out of service mechanical.
0: 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Rescue 4 has been requested for you.
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We accident, I-595, Wilcox, west of Daisy Road. You can reach on Type 5, Type 5.

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4: Sequence 17, entering 23 plane, 17L, reference to an auto accident on the highway, I-595 westbound, west I-95 in the express lane. Switch over to TAC-4, 724.
5: 972.
6: Alright, accident location is coming in 595 westbound, west of?
4: That is affirmative, in the express lanes westbound.
6: Alright, it's 595 westbound. 6 units are going to have the access for that, not 17. Run in 6, who wants to send?
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0: 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Please be advised, Daniel also has an accident on I-95 westbound, I-95 west of.
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1: What's that?
0: Zone 114-1, Review 114. Respond to 3701 Southwest 15th Street to preserve its home air. The unit number of A138, B as in Bravo. System. I'm ready.

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0: 0303, Staffy. 3-102, engine 103, battalion 2-4, you're responding to a staff at Northeast 48th Street and Northeast 18th Avenue, Northeast 48th Street and Northeast 8th Avenue, 737.
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0: Elevator 7201 Johnson Street, the Boulevard Domains. Do we copy en route? Female advised she was sat back down, someone was at her stomach. I just attempted an additional 738.
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1: Rescue 17 Alpha, auto accident, 753. Rescue 17 Alpha, Arkansas, auto accident, 84 Southwest, 26 Terrace, eastbound just west of.
0: Quint 17,
1: hello. Echo, Quint 17, copy, responding. They're advising it's a tow truck versus a Toyota SU. Female is not able to feel her legs. 754.
0: Copy that.
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1: Rescue 17, copy, responding. 54. I'm going to do Foxtrot file. This is going to be a

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0: 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Italian 17, Mark 212, I'll mark 102 copies. Be advised, the structure fire that was just put in your pager, there's a can outside of the building threatening wires. Most of it's a little structure fire.
1: 17 arrival. There's vehicles, rear damage, airbags. 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Doesn't look like any hazards, just on injuries.
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0: Confirming, will this be at Broward?
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1: Okay. 757, Route 17, 813. 813. Rescue 66, engine 66, zone 66 Alpha, out of Waxman at Hillsboro, northeast, crushing northwest, 45th Avenue. Vehicle versus motorcyclist, 813.
0: EMS 17, parking lot.
1: EMS 17.
0: Yeah, I already know.
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1: 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And the EMT responding, check EMT for premise and hazard information. 63-year-old male conscious. Advising his hand is hurting. 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
1: 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You were my pass out. 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
1: 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This is a notepad. Anything on the side of the wall? 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
5: 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Mr. Tunnel,
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0: 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The call is reviving that it's water coming up from the road. That's where you leak, 843.
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1: 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Dispatch, Battalion 98. Second call from a facility in which Rescue 5 came from and advised that they were going to be sending a physician for this patient.
5: It is Air Battalion 73 with an outside alarm, 1281 Northwest 23rd Avenue, 850.
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1: Copy, 2-1. 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
1: The residential, nothing shown from 3 sides, evacuation in progress, all alarm sounding. 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
4: Rescue 3 responding to a 96-year-old female, conscious and breathing, not ill, 855.
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7: We saw some cones on the road. 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We're going to.
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2: 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It's a 47-year-old female, not conscious, but is breathing. 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

0: 36, they were sent to me in an Echo 105 at 0. Do you have oxygen difficulty breathing reaction to treatment? Not 0900. Is that on?
1: RSV 114,
0: copy, I'm out to the north, Robert, 9 o'clock.

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1: 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Here's Morning Flight Town. We arrested it for it.
3: 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So he's flying to open and breathing. We're taking further. I don't know.
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0: 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You were assigned to 2061 on East 2nd Avenue. 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
2: Department of Rescue 4 is called the upgrade to a cardiac arrest. 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
0: 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Comments from, received a call from manager that states smoke coming from the belt 907. Confirming as rescue 89 route.
1: This is like
0: engine 69 route. Engine 69 platform 69 route. All units responding to the commercial fire. Certificate attack 4 and 4.
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3: 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The 5 bullet.
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2: 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How did the structure do?
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2: Lobby 69 on your right.
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3: 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We're going to have to see the panel at this time.
2: 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Next one.
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4: 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In the lobby. Infection, right eye.
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4: 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Engine 6 on engine 8. We advise the fire alarm panel at the test bar next door is reading in supervisory mode. We're going to investigate. 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
1: 918. First one, Captain Ralph, 918. She is involved. Apartment 411, 918.
4: Oh, Macy, check back on. We have a slight burning smell.
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1: 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Okay,
7: rescue, you can't block us. 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Declare this again.
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1: Hey, Captain, can you hear that? 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
2: 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Two to one copy, 745 Delta 6%.
3: Please, go ahead. What's the update on the best mark?
0: There was another issue with the vehicle you coming in 2 feet.
2: Copy, 3 responding. Reference to husband Fallon can't get up, following 3-4-5-3-2 Harrison Street, 245, copy handling, 45 3 quarters.
0: No, sir. 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
2: Overdose 75 Park Avenue West. Subject will be their case. 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So it'll be at 6565 Cass Street. 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Advising, say, 30-year-old male in the staircase, possibly going through convulsions and or dosing. 923.
3: Engine 1 responding.
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0: Of injuries. This is 7736 engine. 6-5 moving dispatch. Accident injury. State Road 84 eastbound, west of Mountain Road, around 24. Copy, street spawning. I'm out on a bicycle, was hit by a vehicle. I'll be to Access Road, approximately half a mile west of State Road 84.
1: Hey, we're going to end those calls for 6-5. Hello, Lance. Rescue 6 responding.
0: 925.
1: Units up here.
2: I'm 7-5-7 North 50 Highway, full larger than Heavy Health Unit 27-926. I just is down 110 Delta, 5th person.
3: Command of Buffalo 69, do they have identifiers on?
1: Buffalo 69, Miss Nick. Buffalo 69, there is.
2: And now it's 926.
0: Rescue 86, that was going to be a white Infiniti SUV.
2: Rescue down on arrival 926.
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0: 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Go. Is there a unit you would like me to send a call to?
1: We're receiving a possible duplicate call. The second call can answer 10368084 in reference to a white mini deadhead or pedestrian. Do you want to start a new assignment?
2: Negative. We need to move it out. Cruise should be there shortly.
1: Acknowledge.
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0: 9 is in 6 months. 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E12 on the roof has a belt broken off. 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
1: I copy. 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
2: And now it's 9:31. 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

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Northwest 941. 8 Foxtrot Risk 38, overdose at 4741 South University Drive. 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

0: 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Rescue 14 and 1037, cell 37, perfect, sick person, 3465 Northwest 41st Street, 944. Acknowledging, copy, responding. 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
0: 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And now the ship we want to turn up on his.
2: 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Rescue 61, respond to a chest pain at 3100 North Palm Air Drive. 3100 North Palm Air Drive, unit 507, 946.
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2: 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Girl talking up.
0: Who will be responding to 1125 Oysterwood Street, 168-year-old male, conscious breathing. Fell out of bed and has a lot of pain.

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1: 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Two Charlie Fallon Street. This is all 92 Charlie Rescue 83. Respond to Fallon Street at 1441 Northwest 129th Avenue.
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2: 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So that'd be at 50 South Park Road. 75-year-old female, low oxygen. 731 November seizure.
0: Need to call for safety flag. I'm here. 37
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0: I'm not going to
4: do that. That's affirmative. Thank you. 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
0: 954.
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2: Okay, now there's train delay, now 55. Moving 300. 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
1: 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Charlie Rescue 38 for injury at 8410 Southwest 26th Plate. Engine 5 Rescue 45 VM 74 injury, trouble breathing.
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1: 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Rescue 45 copy. 45 copy, 96. 28 Echo, Rescue 2 Southwest 58 Court, 11.
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3: 1277, 1001. It does say the shoulder injury.
4: I don't know, I'm just trying to find where it says that.
3: The abdominal pain at 592 Northwest 21 Street, 5926 Northwest 21 Street at Condos Unit 49B, Bravo, 1002.
6: Yeah, hi, is PDC being a 911 hang up call from an apartment?
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1: 1 copy,
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4: Rescue 15, Rod Broward.
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0: Not far. Everything's on board.
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4: 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We're investigating. If you get better, what is that call?
5: 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Minor moderate damage. I'll be investigating. So, rescue for the call on 59, John.
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1: And Mr. Singh.
0: Copy, 30.
1: Rosie, 30.
0: We're clearing for hours from that shooting in our zone.
1: And Park on 6278, you want to say?
2: We have a direct hit at that address. Must have Margate PD respond. 3-year-old white female made numerous calls threatening to rip face off of FD personnel. And it's going to be 105. Quint 58, we do has as apart building 14, unit 105.
3: We have copy, 20 code 1, so he can arrive.
2: Copy code 1.
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5: Yes, thank you.
1: Go ahead.
5: Do you have any more details on the call?
1: Looks like the caller wasn't involved in this. Two other neighbors going back and forth, and one shot at the other one. I'm not sure if there's actually a victim. I think let us see if even one should possibly still be in their unit.
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1: Go ahead.
6: Yeah, reviewing the no device and alleged left at the scene.
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1: Hangouts, 219.

0: 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Go up 3 North.
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0: I just dispatched for 34 North Canton B, one of the same. We're about to be arrival on our call.
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1: 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You are responding to apartment number 4. Number 410, it's reference to a vaginal bleed, unable to the caller. 1026.
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0: I'm a rival. We do have gas milk. Occupant or worker stated that they left the valve. At this time, I'm just making the structure and readdress. Got the turn off.
1: Copy, no active leak at this time.
0: No active leak. Like I said, I'm just going to ventilate the structure. I'll check with the one next door also. Rest of the units, and if they need to ventilate, I'll ventilate through.
1: Copy. 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I'll be assuming command. Quinn 87, or I apologize, Quinn 9. 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
0: 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Quinn 9 and Rescue 9, just take care of it.
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0: 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Final six in. 661 Southwest 93rd Avenue, 1033.
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4: Quinn 9, go ahead.
3: Do we have workers or manager on scene? If so, surveying what type of gas? 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
5: Yeah, you have one worker that's on. It is natural gas that's coming in. 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
3: All right, we'll send a crew to the adjacent structure, see if we get any readings that are tied to this. And once we get done, we'll make sure the readings above the ceiling tiles, making sure they come back to zero.
5: At this time, I've already been in the second structure next door. Didn't have any smelling. Like I said, I'm going to finish this structure, then I'll get to the meter here also.
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0: Any traffic there here in our respond to the village of Fifth Person, 301 South of 45 Avenue, New Hampshire, Charlie 102, 1035.
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2: 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F1 Pershing. Engine 45 should be clearing there for alarm soon. Just have engine 105 going around until they can clear.
0: Alright, copy. 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
0: Short service, this is reading 0. I'm going to get up in the above the tiles and double chat, and then I'll go to the next unit.
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4: 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This is a stopping coordinate.

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3: Still available. 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
2: Contact, sleeping. Hold on.
4: So nothing showing on two sides, no alarm sounding, no evacuation in progress.
2: Cover. I'm not showing us getting temple one.
1: That's good for her. Complete another level thing.
2: Okay, for copy for at least 41.
4: Okay, we have no fire problems at this location. It's going to be a malfunctioning Fulton. Maintenance is aware. They're making the necessary call. They're available.
5: That's not what.
1: Breath, you want that piece of coffee?
2: Breath, you want that piece of coffee, 1040.
1: Rescue 5 returning.
2: It's 1040 to us.

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1: Copy, so you're available 10:45.

0: 29,
1: right, go ahead.
0: Our units are for everything coming back from negative on the gas meter. Your units back to the occupants, and I've also checked the other units on the are all clear.
1: All right, couple. Can we isolate the gas to just one unit, or do we shut the meter off to the whole building?
0: So gas is only piped into this restaurant only. And that valve on the inside is shut down, which I guess they're down when they close for business.
1: All right, copy.
0: And also to confirm, we have no movement on the meter, which is just a confirming there is no gas flowing at this time.
1: All right, got it. Operation's complete.

0: Puerto Rico.
1: Puerto
0: Rico. Alaska, Alaska, be contacting our company for inspection and inspector briefings was informed.
1: Copy that. So we're turning at 10:46. Hey, Mr. Henry.
2: 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That's for SC5, right?
1: SC5 1/4, 10:46. 46.
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1: Today, Echo West India 6, I'll be being dispatched there. 7630, Southwest, Fall Manor, 1047.
4: There's to be new home construction going on. We're going to be investigating. There's nothing showing.
1: Copy, 1047. 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
1: Early reference to a fall injury, 4503 West 36th Street, 1048. 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Fire alarm, Golden Isles Drive. Rescue 7, copy responding to 74-year-old. Female bleeding from hands and the mouth, reference to a fall, Creole speaking.
0: Any confirmation that set off the alarm, everything is 10-4, it will return.
1: Checking, I know.
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4: 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They're having a problem with their pole station. It's not functioning. 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
0: Rescue
1: 66 out. Rescue 66 out. Person 3001 Deer Creek Country Club Boulevard will be at the Creek number 420. Subject is feeling numb. I'll be you en route.

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1: 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We have over a timing set the season.

0: 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Travis, you can hear me. 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
0: 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Copy responding.
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0: 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Rescue 210, zone 10 Delta, run sick person, 100 Terminal Drive, Terminal 2. Patient will be in the restroom. 10:55.
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I've got a response call. 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

0: 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Nos vemos la tarde, sí.
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0: 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Hold on, 12.
1: A4, 34 responding to the unit.
0: 34 Kevin responding to the unit. Engine 34 cancel.
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0: Cap quarters. 11-13. Rescue 34. Response to a hemorrhage. It's going to be a 48-year-old male, cautious breathing, blood in his Foley. Thank you for now. Thank you, Carson. 238, that's over 238. You're being discussed for question. 8068 South Savannah Circle, 11-13. Please sit down, Racy 30 from Fast Response, I think, first name. 8320 Northwest 21st Street, 8220 Northwest 21st Street, 2nd V6 off the safety flag, 1114.
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2: 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So, Sickerson, 39, Ivy Lane, no working.
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0: 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Northwest 3, 351 Northwest 26th Street, 1121. Engine 1 down the ride, 1121. Platform 69.
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0: 1121. Sarah, call me, Agent Shetty. Copy of the station. Rescue 237 will be a 26-year-old female. She's going to see it out.
2: 122.
7: Go ahead. 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
2: Okay, I'm fine to say that. 1122.
0: Rescue is on scene and advising it's on their side. No handle, not needed. Copy,
1: 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Engine 70, fire con, be advised. We have water on the fire at this time.
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0: 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We want to confirm that fire is out. 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

0: 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Attention 302 Rescue 63, you respond to a seizure at 930 Northwest 9th Avenue. 930 Northwest 9th Avenue, press U, unit 66. Correct. For permit sound of flag 11-8.
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0: Battalion 17, confirm that Chicago Rescue 17 is available for zone.
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0: 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Aircraft for rescue to 10.

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0: 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On military flight in the southbound lane, 1130.
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0: Alrighty. 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
0: 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We'll be at the front fitness by the front door. There's a car to over there. First, go on, just like this, Rescue 41, Smokestown 421, North University Drive at Cardiovascular Consultants, Unit 112, 1132. Rescue 41 copy and route. Engine 45, Rescue 245, Unit 90 North, 46 Avenue Sheridan. It's going to be a sprinter male with a dislocated van. It's going to be a sprinter van at I-4 at F-150. Rescue 90, a 48-year-old male, conscious breathing, will be sitting at the door at the table. Feeling lightheaded and dizzy. Copy you on route 1133.
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2: 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Check your MDT for permits as a flag, 1135.
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0: 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I need 90 Delta 29 hours on 06 person 1 Northwest 13th Street 1137.
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0: Yes. Are you confirming you're on scene? For 27, cover all, 1138. And this is reference to the accident, related to the accident. 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
0: Safe. Exit 7. 11:30.
6: Well, Robert, we rolled off on a 2-car MDA, which is on the West 4th Ave and Road, beautiful Argo. There's no injuries, but we do need a DOT here for a report.
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1: Question from South 72 India Stroke, Buren Street, heavy reference to a fire alarm area 1. 4211 North 118th Avenue, 4211 Northwest 113 Avenue, 1156.
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0: 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It'll be the Golden Trio, Bravo 1.
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0: 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Rescue 7 is requesting that we respond to Southwest at 9th Avenue and 10th Street.
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2: I'm sorry, I just dispatched on that alarm, but I just haven't seen any progress in the circle.
0: 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Is that Rescue 245 or C45 responding?
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0: Copy, engine 45, you responded to a caller advice. Rescue 45, it should be there. You responded to a caller who advised her mother is having a seizure. 45-year-old female, causes at level 3. A unit responding to the seizure, please be advised to check the MDC for officer safety in a proximity. 1203.
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1: 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Blood pressure is high and he's shaking. 1207. Record 36, actually responding. Medical alarm was pressed. 1207. Is that rescue 45 arrival?
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4: Drive in Tamarack. At the Tamarack Senior Center.
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4: 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Her GPS, he is currently at 2570 North University Drive in Tamarack at the Tamarack Senior Center.
3: That's a different address. 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
4: 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Copy, Rescue 36, I want to call back. 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
0: Have you lost?
1: Hey, hi, blood pressure. Toto. Firecon Rescue 36, we advise that this caller, as she tries to call this location from at the phone number, no answer. She tried to call the location, the second location that I gave you, no answer as well. So she is at 65 University Drive in Tamarack.
0: Okay, that will be on the shortly. What? Call, sir. Make sure.
1: He's at West McNabb and no university. He's referenced to an injury.

0: Crab, Rescue 4-4, sir, you are cover area 1213. Are you acknowledging, sir?
1: Control
0: en route to a 35-year-old male, not conscious, but 13.
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0: Checking out DT for permanent information. The prisoner indicating that she's having a medical emergency. For 2-Bravo-1. 45 Oscar, dispatch. 45 Oscar, heart problems.
1: The person was here. She hit it by accident. Everything's good. We're going to be available.
0: Copy. I'll advise the daughter. 1214.
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7: Either 2 is silence. 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
8: So 7
0: Alpha in
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0: 1078 Echo Citizen. That's fine. We have RC 79 and 29 responding to pass out 12701 Southwest 13th Street.
1: RC 9, what's the location?
2: Dykes and Pine Guts, the flying
1: hut. We're going to be close, so we're going to end that call.
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0: 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Bizarre 87 Golf, point 87 response, satellite 3161 West Park Boulevard, 3161 West Oakland Park Boulevard at the flea market front parking lot in the Blue Way van.
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0: Acknowledge. Yeah, he was dispatched, but he never came up.
5: Did you do that? 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
0: That's affirmative. I was trying to raise because you're still in dispatch mode. 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The device is going to be 4-12-27. Still probably never came. I was trying to raise.
5: How are you going?
0: And how are you responding? 1227. Thank you, sir.
3: What's up, Robin? How are you?
0: 278, Kyle Robin, 1227.
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4: Copy that. 38 Oscar Fall. Sterling Road, apartment 102-4. Six, seven, Alpha. Trouble breathing. 1234. Rescue Pana.
0: We're clearing what side? Is there a fall zone?
1: That's affirmative. This is a sick person. Person not feeling well, not eating. 8400 Center Arcade Boulevard.
0: Heard that the patient is in breathing. We'll handle single unit.
1: All right, now this time I'll show you about the back and forth to 1235.
0: Andrew, but not coming.
1: 1235.
4: Rescue 67 back, be advised that a recent post-op surgery on a thyroid last week, 1235.
5: I'm 38, can you get a building?
0: Rescue 51 Roger, regional, pretty medical.
1: 31 and Roger, regional, 12.
0: Voice.
1: Quarters, 36.
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6: 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I see that another off the west, 1237.
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7: Responding is going to be reference of vehicle rolled over 3 times. 3 vehicles involved. I'm trying to get a party to the vehicle. So a white van versus a black van. Not having too many vans, a woman Mercedes van. Just a driver to tap. Right.
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0: demand.
1: Right, sir, on your knowledge.
0: Okay, man.
1: Cool.
0: Cab is showing the next closest rescue to be Rest 101 with an ETA of 24 minutes.
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3: 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Any of the unrevising?
0: Yeah. Okay, thank you.

0: I'm on 14 dispatch. We searched the area. We're unable to locate anybody. Unless you got anything further, we're going to get mobile.
1: Carla advised he was by the church on Andrews and McNabb behind the large light pole. Copy, so you're available to us for one.
0: There's long guys there doing work. Maybe it's all on the long guys sitting down, taking a break from this.
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3: 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And they're advising they no longer see flames from the tree, but it's still smoking at the base. 678, copy, available. 1256. 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That's affirmative. They're advising no longer see the flames. 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
5: Copy that. This is unit code 3. 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
0: University shut down at Tap Street going southbound.
3: Copy, all southbound lanes on University shut down at Tap 1257.
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2: 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Sure, you're responding. 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
11: 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I have one call just north of the other one, south of 10th Street.
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11: It's going to be a path render. As well as a Lexus. One's going to be in an express lane, the other is a Toyota.
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5: 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I think it may have been a transformer forking in blue, possibly. 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
2: Have you approached the E7?
6: Battalion 9's arrival. Battalion 9 to Engine 9. I'll go ahead and assume command.
0: 81 Bravo, fall injury.
1: Copy, I didn't call over that, thank you.
0: Center, so. At this health urgent.
7: You had a vehicle fire, and now you have an active fire from the ground from a leaking natural gas line, correct?
1: I'm affirmative.
7: Copy. How is it looking on the ground? I'm going to let you give that update to for the copy that they're going to be first.
8: They're not requesting rescue, but yes, a trooper is supposed to be on that one.
9: Okay, Con, we have a visual on, we're on the block road, but they are in the center lane of the highway as well.
0: Attention all units, be advised to confirm hazmat assignment. Has been transmitted from 19 Bravo, 6613 Dahlia Drive in Myanmar. 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
10: What's the address and back channel of that?
2: Original.
10: 201,
8: acknowledge. Peace. And Tac 5 is going over. Thank you. En route. Southwest 81st Avenue, 1900 Southwest 81 Avenue. It's going to be roughly 6 person at 23.
1: Come in. Thank you, Adam.
2: I'm going to go.
1: Previous command, in charge, we do have that car on fire on top of what would be a leaking gas line. We have another car there. We're keeping exposure off. It's starting, that car is starting to burn, and we got a tree next to it. So this is going to be a minute. We do have one lit fire and two different lines on it. You have the east side of the street open up for you guys to get in. So you have to go up a block and then back around.

0: Thermal copies, we'll be there once early.
1: Engine 4, plate 44. Can I show you on the screen, that's plate 44.
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1: Okay, copy, I'll switch it then.
3: I'm blitzing one of the other hand lines, we'll keep one line open. I got switched to an LP supply.
0: Understood.
3: I'm going to keep the front belt open, and shutting down the J-load and the blitz.
0: Mr. Sure, can I need to have this here? Can I keep an eye out for the closures, please?
1: Cause breathing, pain groin area for 3 days, 1325. 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Abdominal pain, 725. This is engine 34. 833 West Sample Road. We'll get the blood donation. 1326. 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We will notify FPML 1326. 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There is a nurse on scene. 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Copy you en route.

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5: Father, if we're to get these on the closures and due to the heavy lightning, we're going to hang fire from.
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2: 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Engine
5: 55.
2: Be advised, FPNL is aware of it. They're giving us a ticket number of 2003 with a 30 minutes or less.
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6: 111 are out.
2: Acknowledge rescue 11 responding. Will be to the rear of the coastal senior living. Zero female conscious breathing that's had abdominal pain for the last 5 days.
4: 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Look at a call. They already transported him.
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1: 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I need to know which building it is.
2: 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Got 4 buildings making lane line. 32.
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4: I have a 1017. I can either gas out off on the north side of the street. I'm also looking at locates in the middle of the street on here
5: that's running down the side of the street where the fire is at. I don't know if 70 valves are doing anything. I'm trying to locate other valves.
3: How's my sound? I'm coming here.
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0: 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I've got three valves down here. 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We should be able to isolate it from the end of the street here. Are any tools?
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1: 56-1, arrival north per hour. 56-1, copy, arrival north per hour, 1337.
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0: Alright, if you're getting back in your car, you don't have any valves down there, do me a favor, just put it down towards another end of the street. Where it starts to loop around, and just check down there. I got three here. I'm assuming that this will do the whole loop on both sides, but just confirm for me, please.
5: Yeah.
0: Very happy.
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0: Be advised, we have a ground bolt. It's smoking right now. There's no active flyer, but Duffield is going to have to come and shut down the power to the 76.
1: Copy, ground bolt. And FPNL will have to shut down the ring.
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1: Okay, we don't need the grid shut down. We're just going to shut down this this building's power.
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0: That's what else it looks like.
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1: Into Palm.
0: Well, the palm shoot out by the ring. No fire.
1: Copy that. Oh, no, those are 247.
2: Three out of the fire on our spot.
1: So I come to me and confirm you by saying the homes are occupied.
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1: Attempted landline times 3 hit to the security company. 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
1: 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Confirming you're still out.
0: That's perfect.
1: Acknowledged. Good.
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0: I hear
1: the
0: right. 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

0: Command has that to repeat that. In a row.
1: 3-5, it's going to be a recovery room. Reference not conscious, breathing. Patient having a seizure surgery. They're requesting you come through the ditch X. Can you do one?
2: Affirmative.
1: Can you repeat on the address?
0: We didn't shut any of those down. We don't have keys. So nothing's been shut down. So we're able to move one just a little bit. Did you get changed?
3: There's a fire at very middle.
0: And the front of you.
4: Alright, sorry.
0: Alright, so do we have any exposure now currently? Or can we stand by for city gas?
3: Yeah, we still have the hazard out in the driveway that's re- I'm going to talk to you a little fully.

0: 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The gas company advises that you can call about a mile away. 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
1: Sir.
0: Excuse me, are you trying for the Alpha floor in reference to 8-0 mil? How does everything? Left eye, see light is 1353. 47 Ferris, apartment 316, 1354. Acknowledge 537, copy responding, single unit. 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Engine 37, copy. Engine 30, can't fly, copy. 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
1: So you probably have to send them back down here for the valves.
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1: 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Go ahead. 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
0: 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So, stand by to stand by.
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1: 7-9. 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
0: Okay, the tones are still on, sorry.
1: There it goes. Wait, it's for the 1358. 38 might accident with injuries. Anyway, do copy you with station. Get 38 with injury, that's 5201, Southwest 48th Street, 4300.
2: Sorrow.
1: Rescue 65, you responded to a call. The operator advised they hear a female crying in background. For further information at this time. Is that off? 1400. Yeah. Responding 1801 North Young Circle in front of Farmer's Milk. Indicates to the park entrance, rising grass on fire.
0: 74 out.
1: Engine 7 responding 17 away, Hard Rock, 54 Lucky Street Garage. I-281 is showing en route to the hospital for over 23 minutes. I'm unable to raise him on the air, and I paged him with a negative response.
0: 81, sir, come.
1: Engine 81.
0: Let me just 281. They have no reception in the hospital, but they are arrival at the hospital.
1: Acknowledge risk 281. I'll place them arrival at the hospital. Battalion, copy.
4: Sir, who are you?
1: Affirmative. Engine 37, I do copy. Can. That's affirmative.
0: The lights on Palm Avenue and Pine Boulevard are out.
1: Okay.

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1: That's affirmative, left your gate on the handle.
0: Roger, shoulder to the one quarters, thank you.
1: Copy quarters.
2: Producers 9.
1: Is that North Palm Ave or South Palm?
2: All four lights at the intersection are flashing red.
1: Copy. Just confirming they're out or are they doing?
2: Right. Delivery service say you're handling the accident. However, secondary unit may be required for traffic control.
0: Engine 7 responding.
3: 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Copy, responding. It's a 59-year-old female, conscious, breathing, head pain, and feels like she's going to have a seizure.
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1: It's going to be on Tower Attack 4.
3: Rescue 227 Engine 27, EMS 17, some 27 Echo. Reference to vehicle versus pedestrian, 124 Allen Road, 1404.
0: 27 units out.
3: Affirmative, Rescue 227, 27. Copy both units responding. They're advising a 2-year-old male. Subject is to some breathing. Check your MDT for premise and hazard.
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0: 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One battalion 17.
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1: 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For tonight. 9:58 AM arrival. And four vehicles coming in header lane on the turnpike southbound. It's just over Griffin Road. Ladder 38, if you get on at Griffin to go southbound, it's going to be just north of you. You can go ahead and head that way, and I can try to bring one up to the apex if you guys can park right there towards the downward slope. Stand by, I'm going to be checking for you.
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8: 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Advise EMS 17. Now, headed to Moro Regional. Out. I know the call.
3: Affirmative. Tying is aware of the call. And I copy on route. And EMS 17 has been notified. Battalion 7, do you copy?
11: I copy. Do you need any additional resources?
3: That's good. 227 is in Regional to level 1 EDF. You're similar to Regional.
11: Copy.
3: I did you said we're around as well. From
11: Rescue 2-7, SMD. Yeah, I'm getting off in Hollydale right now. I guess it's heading north on 56.
3: Yeah, we're heading east on Hollydale right now, too. Yeah.

0: Copy.
1: Wants to pick you up at station. Lieutenant said he doesn't need blood, but you want to go anyway?
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1: I'm sorry, can you repeat one?
0: He doesn't need to delay me if I'm going to miss him. He can continue on me to the hospital.
1: Alright, copy that. I'm going to miss you. I'm going to be at 40 in about a minute.
0: Copy. Call 5, we're out. Send it.
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1: There's no active hazard. The resident does have a video of the truck that was on fire. It kind of feels like it's going to be 1870 Northwest 50th Ave. That's where the going to be.
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0: Copy. She responding. The caller's alive and she isn't feeling well. It's just a pure return. She's near a gray Nissan Sentra, 1418.
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2: 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She's still and can't get up, but no injuries. 1421.
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0: We got the info from the two vehicles above.
1: Beautiful, thanks. We're going to go available, thanks.
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0: 28.7 to 28.23, hazmat 17, flat 32, rescue 32, squad 32, battalion 17, battalion 21, MS 55, chief 32, zone 28, Bravo, Finster, structure 5, stupid attack 5, B807, southwest 57th Street, at the court side west, switch over to attack 5. Battalion.
1: Ground switching on attack 5.
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2: Battalion 17, rescue 2A, rescue 2A, engine 3, court 17. 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It's battalion 21G32, EI55, all dispatch. Got a couple calls on it referring to a house on fire. At this time, no one is sick or hurt. No one's trapped. The call is out of it.
3: 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I'm coming from Miramar. 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

0: 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I don't know if you copy. You should be first, man. I'm coming for this.
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2: 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If I've been hitting smoke to home, there's lots of smoke.
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2: 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How should be vacant at this time?
1: Sorry, 28,
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0: Engine delayed arrival. Snail storm. We have smoke coming from the Alpha Bravo side. We'll be pulling off the traffic side. So engine delayed arrival. Check it out.
1: Copy. And just confirming, we've got order. Higher.
0: Affirmative. Welcome, fire.
1: Copy. RC 29. Battalion 21. Battalion 17. Copy. Working.
2: Okay, no. 28 arrival. I'll be assuming. Got water about 100 feet back on the south side of the road.
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2: Copy.
3: And so I just started for the last one in the second row. My extension to the second row.
4: Come in, Falcon, I didn't catch that. What was the engine there?
5: Sure, copy Falcon, I said you're
0: wrong. Yeah.

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1: Most of this one is going to be in the Alpha Bravo Corps. We do have access on Charlie and both the sites. And that's affirmative. You know, Rescue 23 just went arrival. How the utilities and...
2: Okay, I can revise.
3: If there's a medical call, that's going to get more, they're probably available for that.
2: Yes, ma'am. Tell me if 10226 is still needed.
3: Understood. Hi, 17 copy the update. Are you guys clear or under?
1: Morning, Queen, today. Copy that. We'll put on a secondary line now. I'll get my driver to set up the ladder.
4: Crews outside. We have heavy heat on the Charlie Delta Center. We have no active fire in the interior. We don't have the roof.
2: The car.
5: Rescue 5-7. Back and forth.
0: My back with the resident, but she was cooking something and she fell asleep. No fire, there is smoke.
6: God, we'll be rolling up nearly.
0: Copy. 1434.
7: 1434.
0: Bravo,
4: electrical
0: hazard.
4: Bravo,
0: 128
4: Alpha.
0: 128 Alpha. I respond to Bravo, electrical hazard, 26 of Arthur Street, chemical 1434.
6: Water, right.
1: You're for water, I'm connected, and let me know.
6: I'll be ready.
4: 233 utility security.
1: Can't copy that. Stand by on Alpha for me, you guys are ready for it.
6: Zero for Charlie, 2 and Alpha, Charlie.
1: What about it?
0: 1435.

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1: The note says it was put as a multi-family, but it's saying that the transformer blew, it was on fire, but it's out. Do you still want a full response to this?
0: Negative, no surprise to investigate.
1: I know, it's 59 Rescue 57, Clint 57, Ninja 972, EMF 39 reported, 1438.
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0: 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They're going to call for Vincent Tate.
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0: 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I need you to respond. Rescue 111, cop responding. Rescue 55, zone 55 Alpha, reported person. Rescue 55, reference to a sick person, Bonaventure and Orchard Road. Town 47 Hotel, trouble breathing. 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
1: Acknowledge. Rescue 60, responding.
5: I 17. What did I call 17 zone?
1: Came up. It came up. It's 10 Charlie zone. It came up as Battalion 74.
0: Five, 40 or 11 quarters.
4: 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Engine 45 response. 45 Foxtrot for stroke. I-95 northbound, I-20 south of at Hollywood Boulevard. To be a black burn. I was ready for expected to have a stroke.
0: 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Engine 45 stop.
4: 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Rescue 105, tree responding. I-95 northbound, X-20, off ramp to Hollywood Boulevard. Gonna be a black car runner, followed by a swift engine stroke.
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7: 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You said it's inside the garage?
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0: 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ETA, Billy?
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0: I'm at 17 Charlie for good.
1: Titan 7, the page isn't for rescue 7 to call you. You know one.
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2: EMS 17, Tom.
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1: 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Is that clear? Trying to confirm if that's where help is needed.

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0: 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Oui, bien sûr, oui, je viens de plus.
1: 45 minutes. RTC 45 engine plane is responding South State Road 7, Hollywood Boulevard, southbound just north of vehicles on the right lane. Blue Ford is SUV and a red SUV. EMS and travel 1507. Rescue 60, copy.
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2: Mark, there's nothing showing. Can you have them wave us now?
1: Supposed to be in parking lot number 2. It's a black SUV. Caller left.
2: Get it. 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
1: Supposed to be per 3 Delta 22. Advised the western end of the parking lot. One victim needs rescue.
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1: 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So, Penn Charlie, auto accident.

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1: 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What unit is that?
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1: 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It's a motor vehicle accident, vehicle versus tree, heavy damage. 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
0: Copy, 6 responding to a 7-year-old male conscious and doing pool fell on the ground. Excuse me.
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0: Excuse me.
1: Excuse
2: me. Rescue 6:45 in there. 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
3: 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This has to a gas leak, Baby Road, Southwest 37th Street. 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
2: 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It was very big and there's also heavy traffic in the area. They weren't able to advise what specific kind of gas.
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0: 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Extend the time delay.
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0: 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Disregard, subject to injury, I'm going to dispatch the unit. 14 This is an additional call. 14 Alpha reference to a signal 20.
1: Okay, keep on calling. You can dispatch it. 10th
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0: 1519. 1519. Rescue 205, do you copy call? 205, should we be responding? We'll be responding with engine 7. We're home. It's going to be at 2236 Madison Street, apartment 5. Caller's advising she sees in her ring, someone in her yard, so they're having a heart attack. What do you mail? Caller just went. Stephen?
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0: Affirmative.
6: And then try to find out if I can see where the gas line is. Yeah.
0: Copy, large smell of propane and bubbling water, 1520. 1520. And the domestic occurred at... Which unit responding?
3: Engine 7.
0: And responding.

0: 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Mass Apache, what's the
1: clear? 37.
2: Sorry, yeah.
1: Rescue 237 is just clearing Westside Regional. 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I have Rescue 37 and 14 is fine to the call.
2: Go closer.
1: 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Rescue 237 has come through your pager. 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
3: North Romero. Rescue 4532, Indian 40 year old female conscious breathing to the same.
1: It'll be It'll be Baby Road and Southwest 37th Street. Be advised, Engine 23 is tied up on the accident at the airport.
0: Copy that, second.
1: Stand by. Italian 6.
0: What are you saying, Isaac?
1: A call in Davie at Davie Road and Southwest 37th Street. A gas leak. That's a firm.
0: Copy. You can send Engine 23 right there for the truck, sir.
1: 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I'm there, you, and place you on the hazmat, which will be worth on TAC 4, TAC 4.
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0: Battalion 6, is Battalion 17 able to respond, or is he still talking to Chrisley?
1: He's tied up in Chrisley.
0: Copy. Put me on the hat. Call him, please.
1: Battalion 6, I'll clear you from the accident and place you on the hazmat. Switch over to TAC 4, TAC 4.
2: Battalion 17.
1: Battalion 17.
2: Getting paged for a gas leak in Davie.
1: That's okay. I have a hazmat 23. Correction, hazmat 17, engine 23 responding. Battalion 6 is also responding to that.
2: I'm clearing a structure tonight. Officer for city, I'll handle.
1: Affirmative. It's TAC 4. 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
0: Nice copy, Bill.
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0: Where do you want us? Arrival. Where do you want us?
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0: 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It's at the corner of Gaby Road and the street, but I'll see if I can get any correct address.
1: 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We gave him the intersection asking for the address.
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0: 2401, Rescue 24, you're responding to an unknown at approximately location of 1437 North Federal Highway. 1437 Federal Highway. 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You're responding to a trouble breathing at 1165 Southwest. 1165 Southstairs. 1527.
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0: Rescue 183 contact.
1: First 183, okay. Okay.
2: Hi,
1: Battalion 17, you going to race?
2: Yes, Battalion 17. Did they advise that I confirmed actively?
1: Affirmative, they advised they had bubbling from under the concrete, make it smell gas.
2: Alright, can you start a second team, please?
1: Copy.

0: Viacom to rescue 2-4. Would you like me to add your engine, sir? I'm sorry, you're not, sir. Repeat.
1: Copy. You can have that, sir.
0: 1529. And Cavalier Drive, westbound east of Action 1530. Attention all units, be advised a confirmed gas leak. A flame has been tracked on the zone 2388 Alpha at Davie Road, South West Street in Davie. All units resume. Instead of working on technical channel 4, all units resume radio operation. Viacom clear, 1530.
2: Did anyone wrong?
0: Is there anyone copy? Show you en route 22 units 1530. Copy, say responding to a water flow sprinkler alarm from zone 164. They have no description. I'm going to stay 1530.
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0: Let's
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4: 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Thank you, sir. So,
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1: Still turn on at Navy Road. Command copy. And Fargo?
5: Fargo to command two things. Tico's asking to know if the line has been clamped or it's still actively leaking.
1: It's still actively leaking.
5: Copy. 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
5: We'll let
1: them know. 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
0: 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Sir, you copy, VGA, 1530.

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1: 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Press 41, it's going to be at least 35110 Boulevard 107. That's going to be our small injury. 58 Rural Mail, conscious flipping, ankle hurting, 5033. 178 Response 3, Steve 7 Green West Commercial Boulevard, Kansas City, America.

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1: First 38, copy, we're trouble. 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
2: Command, go ahead.
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1: Okay, copy. 178 cancel. 15 Alpha, can you talk to me about 1 Granville Drive, 85 year old female, 53. I cancel on this, 178, you need to respond to 372 Boulevard, 50.
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1: First time I come responding. 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
5: He's requesting us to stay.
1: Yes, they're requesting state reference barricaded subject. 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
0: I'm responding. So we don't have the lead advice. I'll take him.
7: Acknowledge. Quentin Ashley, back in quarter 75 and quarter 1537.
0: I'm being here.
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0: 1538.
2: 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Caller's advising he's bleeding out. He ran into a piece of glass. What's up, your father?
3: Rescue 41 arrived.
0: This 41 could be arrival. 1538. Get to port.
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0: It's Roger. I'm out to the hospital. Hospital, ma'am.
2: For IPH.
0: Copy. I'm out to IPH 1538.
4: But not really if it's on the east or west side of the road.
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6: 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Rescue 100 copies, show you an in ride. 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Zone 27 Rescue 27. You're responding to 3535 Southwest 52nd Avenue, the plaza at Paper Park. Sick person, 1539.
7: Hey, 17. 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
1: Personal Park of Bravo, 50 business. 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
0: Hello, sir. 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
0: 7-0. 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
1: 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So you responded. All we have at this time, the subject is choking. So trying to get further. 1543.
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4: 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Are they advising one patient or two patients?
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3: Are you not echo sequencer? 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Rescue 27, be advised and safe for you to move in. Next one, go ahead.
5: You just have the one
3: caller,
5: correct?
3: That's affirmative.
5: Is that call? I'm seeing
3: Stand by one.

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1: 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He's on the phone with me. He's standing by for domestic injuries. PD hasn't arrived on him yet.
0: Jobs. 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
1: 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Hey, this morning, talking to ABC Canal, conscious of breathing. Father New World collapse, trying to get him into the vehicle. What's different here? 690 Bravo, trouble breathing. Just 90 Bravo, C69 responder, trouble breathing. 161 Post Santa Drive, 1553.
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1: 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Is there anyone go ahead?
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1: 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Yeah, we should be responding. We are receiving multiple calls in reference to a Honda in a sports code around 4. One of the drivers is requesting our rescue work with slip wires from the city, 1555.
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1: 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Is it 60? 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
1: 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Show you responding to 2530 Northeast 31st Court, train 1601.
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0: 270 arrival, have a 5-story apartment building has been showing on 3 sides. No audible or visual line, no evacuation in progress, if you're asking.
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2: 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Engine 24 is responding to 1995 on highway to DMV. Elevator is 1612. Now we have the Marina Club, not 112.
3: I'm on the same address. 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

0: 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We have a one-story large commercial structure with audible visual. 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
0: I'm not seeing quota 3, unit 7 is for ADO, male not conscious, he is breathing in the parking lot, so 1624. This is on 57 Alpha, new class 2 and 3, 1624. Patch. We're on 57 Alpha, rescue 7, club 57, battalion 57, district 30, responding to class level injuries. No street in the south, 2 5 street in Patrick South Avenue, southbound, just north of 1625.
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2: Engine 22, you can put me on the call with you. That's a yes. Sounds like it could be a duplicate. It will be in the area. We'll check. Do you have 103 added to the call? If so, they can count.
0: I have 103 added to the 358 call 222. Do you want me to put it in the other
2: call? In America for the second.
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0: You're responding to 001 Polk Street, Midtown Manor. Going to be at the front desk, 62L. Heavy breathing, staring into space.
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0: 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Then to respond, switch over to dispatch 4. 67 Charlie, auto accident on the highway. This is on 57 Charlie, the person. 7 Charlie, reference to an auto accident, northbound I-75. East Parkway, east of, switch over to TAC 5, TAC 5, 1533.
3: Do we have a first responder going to this call?
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4: Lieutenant 7-1, copy, going to TAC 5.
0: Terminus Battalion 2-1, copy you out. Switch. That's five. Rescue 4, go ahead.
3: We have a first responder going to this call. Do you go ahead to the first unit, please?
5: Hi, Brian, this is 1634.
0: Six, seven, Zulu, 4, reference to an auto accident on the highway.
6: Okay, 21, five, repair, 534.
2: What is this? What's the fix on the code?
6: Okay, 21, be advised. This is going to be an accident on I-75 northbound Glades Parkway. It's going to be a black SUV and a possible Honda.
0: And my 5, Battalion 6, phone 67, Zulu 4, reference to an auto accident on the highway I-75 southbound, US Highway 27 east of, standby reference to attack assignment. Acknowledge, Rescue 21, copy responding.

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2: Back. What's the location of the call that the Tiger 21 is going on 67 now?
3: I-75 northbound Glades Parkway. The occupation is called it to responding, and that's per the caller.
2: So is it possible it's one and the same that they're battalion?
3: That's affirmative. I put you all on attack 5. Switch over to attack 9.
0: Feeling weak and a high heart rate. Going to be the tummy a bigger sore.
4: Is that a happy hour hold on? 37.
2: They're dispatching me out there as well as the second battalion. You want me to respond or stay out? Don't resume and take your mind.
0: You can stay out of these things.
2: Six back on me.
3: Affirmative battalion 6.
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4: Tribe of Miramar, 37. I was in the southbound U.S. Highway 27, kind of with the same vehicle description. So we put everyone on.
0: Okay, copy.
4: 1638.
0: What are you doing for your location?
4: Yeah, Rescue 67, Engine 67, 2021, 1001, and Rescue 21. 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
0: I'm happy.
4: You're welcome, 1638.
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4: 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It's what?
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0: 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If Rose Ranger is on scene.
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0: That is on scene, just east of US 27 in the southbound lane with one vehicle that appears to be off the road. We're making the turn right at the Boulevard, all right.
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2: Angel 22, Park now.
0: Angel 22.
2: And you. We're clear. Scene. Westwood PD.
0: Copy, you're in the scene. Westwood PD. 1657.
2: Well, I'm handling the call.
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0: You timed out, sir. Do you have major status?
1: I'm in quarters.
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0: Copy heavy traffic delay 68.
3: I don't know, 1659, what was the rising news front of my dialysis center? I think you just had this and the back and sides hurting.

0: come to rescue. Rescue operator. Please just advise that the person isn't at that facility.
1: What do you call it?
0: 1659.
1: If you don't have anything further, we'll be available, sir.
0: I'll be sure you're available at 1600.

0: 1973 the way it would not.
1: 1973 you're arriving, you're clear. We're not.
0: 1973 Bentley Woodmont.
1: Thank you, ma'am. 17 year old. 17 year old.

0: EMS 301.
1: EMS 301.
0: Generator run numbers one for the policy building, third floor, for patient what have you, and heard his breath and check palpation.
1: I see the floor, EMS 301.
0: There'll be somebody down there in the first floor in the lobby waiting for them.
1: And you're advising shortness of breath?
0: And chest palpitation.
1: Can you repeat on that?
0: Shortness of breath and heart palpitation.
1: Acknowledged. And they're going to the first floor?
0: Somebody will meet them on the first floor and bring them up to the third.
1: Okay. Acknowledge, copy, third floor.
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Rescue 14, South 14 Alpha, Vertical Breathing, 26 West Broward Boulevard, will be on the third floor for EMS 301. Acknowledged. Be advised, someone will meet you on the first floor and bring you up. Coming in from EMS 301, advising that it's heart palpitations and shortness of breath. Copy responding to 1703.

0: 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Have something over.
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1: Technology 90, copy responding. PD has been requested to advise on their arrival and safer entry. Could be subject is upstairs now, possibly in one of the offices per in the building per the caller.
2: Copy,
1: affirmative. Could one PD has been requested to advise on their arrival safer entry. 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
3: EMO 17, Farco.
1: EMO 17.
3: Do you have any additional information on either the nature of the injury or status of the patient?
1: Confirming this is for Rescue 90, Scott.
3: That's right.
1: Subject is under the influence of both drugs and alcohol. Seventeen cents.

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1: Engine 100 arrival, two-story repeaters, tied through construction, single-family dwelling, not been traumatized, established command on the kill mode.
2: Acknowledge.
0: Street, North Park Road, Chevy Street, North Park Road, west out, east of, 1708. Cover 274 en route. We have black Mazda CA5 versus a white Nissan.
2: 38 off the sick person.
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0: 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Three vehicles, mine, he is on me.
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1: 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They're going to check to see if our units are needed.
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1: Air 31, so you're responding. 755 South 8 Road 7, Burlington. Pulsing the stock room. Some type of heart problem.
2: M arrival, ABP on scene. Slow everybody down to zero spot.
3: All incoming units slow down. All incoming units slow down at 17:18.

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1: Ándale. That's just a 5 copy, 727. 1727. This is for the Oahu.
0: That's correct. You can check the address. It's 5601 Orange.
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0: 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It's our first two. A patient passed out in a U-Haul.
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0: 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Can you hear me last? Zero 5 Bravo, Rescue 5, Engine 5, accident with injuries at North Dixie Highway, Arthur Street, Ho Motors, eastbound just west of 1720.
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1: 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Rescue 102 is 102 and 102 Lima, working through a stroke, 820 Southwest 14th Street, 17th.
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0: 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Matthew and Lee's.
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1: 1745. 220 southbound on 9th Baptist, north of Oakland, next to those. Greyhound is 70 degrees. Corolla, complaining of arm pain, 1745.

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0: 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Here's your 102, show you respond to Southwest 12th Avenue, Southwest 10th Street, eastbound, accident with injury, 1747.
1: You want to respond?
0: And the 102 Golf, found to be arrived from five vehicles involved. One Acura charges BMW. All vehicles, all my vehicles, 1747.
2: Let's
0: see one over route. Excuse me. Yes, tagging 102,
1: be advised.
0: Negative, Billy. Be advised, you have several vehicles that's involved in the accident. For race 111, do you want to add a rescue? No, put Bible. Okay, copy. Six respond is the second rescue, West 12th Avenue, Southwest 10th Street, 1748. First one, whatever you want to put this on the chat.
1: That's where it is.
0: All right, now I'll get him off the attack.
3: Rescue 27, we're out.
0: Let's go 27, Bravo, rescue 27, agent 32. So you're responding to 3000 West Hollywood. 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Rescue 11, agent 102. Yeah, please. Rescue 11, agent 102, rescue 66, all units to go to track 5, track 5, 1749. Rescue 57, go ahead.
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0: 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Be advised, it's going to be 45-year-old male. 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

0: 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We'll be out back today.
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2: 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Could you start a suppression unit? We're also going to have two vehicles in the eastbound lanes that are in lane 3.
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5: Engine 102, Maine has an accident at Military and Southwest Street. It has east lane just west of. Just given a right for service over Acura. Is that going to be one of the same issues?
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2: Hey, Chief, we have 5 yields spread across the entire runway. So we're blocking the westbound, but we need someone to block the eastbound lanes. Only about 1 evaluation, though, going to be BLS.
3: 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Thank you.
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2: Stop on 1-2, yeah, they're going to come up to 12, make the U-turn, and then you're going to pop a high arrest in 111.
0: Rescue 103, platform 61, intern 103, Italian 61, you're responding to an accident on the highway, I-95 southbound, exit 36 off-ramp westbound, I-95 southbound, exit off-ramp westbound, responding to TAC 6.
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2: 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Fire Marshal, off speed. I'm still here currently.
0: Copy, for instance, 28. 1756. Attention, Tom. Next question. South Bend is off traffic, reach 2649 at 1400 North State Road 7, 1400 North State Road 7, 1757. I should have realized.
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0: And I'll be 7. South Ocean Drive, call 19.
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1: 0303, accident with injuries. 0303, rescue 24, engine 24, you responded to an accident with injuries at 4601 North Federal Highway. 4601 North Federal Highway, the wrinkle on the beach, 1759.

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1: 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All units switching over to the TAC. All units responding to the Akron Highway, switch over to TAC 6. TAC 6. 801.
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4: Mention 37, zone 37, echo. Athens to assist 3051 Northwest 46th Avenue. Building 11. 1801. 737
0: route.
4: Acknowledge 7, it's stuck, stuck in the drain. It'll be building 11.
3: 1801. I'm getting two different possible due calls. It looks like it's approximately at the same location as Rescue 84 and Platform 84.
0: Yeah, copy that. It's the same vehicle description, so it'll be one and the same.
3: Okay, on this second call, it doesn't state the vehicle description.
0: Copy, I'm here to investigate upon arrival.
3: Copy.
4: 1802.
3: Rescue 84, I'm around.
0: Quiet 114, dispatch.
3: Quiet 1, go ahead.
0: We'll be on the search, transporting vehicles.
3: Copy, battalion where?
0: Yes, ma'am.
3: Copy, 803.
4: Fire mention 40.
0: 40, go ahead.
4: Oh, I'm going to be called back advising to cancel false alarm someone was cooking.
5: Engine for order made in.
4: 5-4, entry made in. 18 over.
5: Three.
4: 0-3.

0: Last one, 3-4 arrival, got 2 vehicles, 1 down, the ditch. 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
1: TAC. Copy, all units be advised, TAC, the space is clear. It's clear, respond back to me.
0: Triage, county is west.
1: Copy, all units respond back to me. It's up for. What?
4: 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We advise they are canceling pilots here at this time. 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And it's available, 1805.
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0: 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Your person, Nathan 6.
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2: 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TAC 7. Rescue 100, you need an 84 Foxtrot zone for an accident with injuries on Miramar eastbound I-75 east of. Rescue 4 is requesting.
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2: 7. Yes, sir.
3: 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We're going to have so far right now one, possibly two travel alert. Both are going to go via rescue. One's going to be.
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2: It's going to have to be DLE to jet. We can request for two companies. For Rescue 100. I'm going
3: to want to stop on 3-8 Avenue. 828. All right. We're moving over to fire cover. Now, right now, we're going to have your mail time alert to the more region of Walmart Rescue, via Rescue 84.
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0: I mean, Eastern Night Boulevard on 3rd Avenue at the bus stop, Eastbound Lane. Pass out, 1809.
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0: Letting male at the bus stop, possibly unconscious. Patient is on scene. He passed about 3 minutes ago. 1809.
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0: Harlan copy. You said confirming program team ramp finger.
1: Platform made it rest on repeat.
0: Confirming that Richard Saver and Richard Finger.
1: We have a dislocated finger and possible femur fracture, possibly 78 years old or not. Assessing.
0: Shows having slight.
1: Risk 84 is 5 pounds.
2: Risk 84.
1: We're going to read your line to the set farm on it.
2: Come by me and route at this time to read.
1: Pound it. Sorry.
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1: Yes, ma'am.
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0: What's up, Rob?
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1: 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They can both patients or we might need one rescue.
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2: Accidentally injured at Miramar, eastbound I-75, east of 1814.
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0: 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Cruiser, regional, we're going to be going background. Level 2 trauma.
1: Copy level 2 trauma. What's the age of the patient?
0: Patient is 59 years old.
1: I'm sorry, I didn't copy anything after 69 years old.
0: Everybody? I apologize. She's got bleeds on her left leg as well as
1: copy. You perform it to left leg and left hand.
2: Trust me.
1: 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Can you arrive on which rescue first one?
2: 1860.
1: On I-75 and Miramar Parkway, east on east of? First on Miramar Parkway and I-75 east. Rescue 99, you're being requested to respond. These are A for Miramar. Miramar Parkway, I-75 east on east of. You just switch over to tax. 1870.

0: confirm the unit location for Rescue 99?
1: Yeah, be advised, take I-75 southbound to Miramar Parkway and get off eastbound. Just past the bridge on Miramar Parkway, eastbound.
0: Copy. So then 18-17 hours, what time do you have to copy?
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1: 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Is brief. 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
3: Officer, we're headed to southbound. We are going through that area. But copy, we're making entry at Red Road, headed northbound towards the... Copy, thank you. Be advised, I tried to make a landline with Turnpike Ops. I have a negative response on that channel. 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
2: Rescue 37, a corresponding check room DT for premise and hazard information. It'll be a 54-year-old L. Being outside, spare vaccine. 1829.

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1: Rescue 63 on dispatch 835 at 5 South Ocean Drive. It's going to be on 42 second floor South Hotel in the hallway. Reverend 58, you're all female, having a

Final edit.

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2: Right shoulder wheel takes the one off to the left.
3: Got the right shoulder. 1870 arrival.
1: First and 70, capital 1831.
2: It seems as though we have a two-car MVA, unknown damage at this time. We have our PD unit on scene. Show any girl a man and investigation on that unit.
1: Hi, intercept arrival, navigating 1832.
2: Be advised, update is going to be two car MVA. It seems as though we have minor to moderate damage. We do have one hostile occupant, ambulatory on scene. Show me in command and investigation mode.
1: Copy.
3: Engine 70, we have it all. One side. We're coming back over.

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Engine 7-0-2, engine 107. Be advised, the car accident when you get secondary blocking unit off to that left shoulder on your right, left secondary blocking unit.

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0: 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The hospice patient that hasn't eaten or drinking anything, low blood, 63 years of age, 1835.
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1: Affirmative.
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0: 201 responding.
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0: 237, what's my name? Is the patient breathing?
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2: This is Bill. 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Okay. 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
0: Okay.
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0: 24 Delta Whiskey 38 and Nevada 38. You're being dispatched with an accident on the highway I-5 and southbound State Road 7 on or at 1846.
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1: Ready 201 Tower Com.
0: 201, go ahead.
2: We were up on MBA on the Boulevard and Southwest First Ave. There's no reports of injuries. We'll probably just need DLE out here and maybe an end to block in the meantime.
0: Copy. What's the vehicle description?
2: Forte. Minor damage. And a Kia Carnival. Minor damage as well.
0: Copy. I just had the DLE call. And then I'll add an engine to her father.
2: Copy.
1: District 30, just advise the hospital and that's not going to do it.
0: Rest 30.
1: We're going to the center. We'll advise when we're en route.
0: District 30, copy.
1: Let's get my copy here now.
0: First one, Captain, we're out. Please, I'm putting on the single reference to a person with anxiety. 8:48. Hang on. 8:48. 8:48.
2: Need ladder 38 as well.
0: Hang on, is there 38 copy? Cancel?
3: I copy, thank you.
0: 1848. Client Gen 1, respond to a no injury vehicle accident, West BW Boulevard. First Avenue, BLE have a call as well. It's going to be a black Kia Forte and a Kia Carnival. No injury, rescue 201. Stage blocking,
1: hey. Engine 1, copy, responding.
0: 1849.

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2: And there's an affirmative dealing with.
1: Copy. The alien is Rafa, I'm still trying to get an EV for you.

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1: Back on 272.
0: Trevor 72. Trevor 72, calling your place.
1: What is your copy?
0: 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Engine 340 Central Fire Alarm, 1200 Southwest 52 Avenue. 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
2: 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What advice?
0: 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What advice? 1851.
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0: 1852. 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
1: Negative, PD does have a call.
0: Okay.
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2: 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Every time I check, same call, it's 6195 Rock Island, that's 6195 Rock Island, roll 7311, 1853. Copy, responding, having trouble breathing, and also possibly having a heart attack. 1853.
0: Rescue 7.
2: Right.
0: 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We'll take that call.
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2: Acknowledge.
0: We got both vehicles off the roadway in a nearby parking lot. We're going to go ahead and go available. Just advise DLE.
4: 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Vehicle removed from the roadway 861.
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2: 178 Ovation, Fire Kind of Rescue 78. Do I show you in route, sir?
1: Reference ammo locked in a vehicle 1854.
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2: 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I'll show you responding code 1. Zone 15, Alpha 4.
1: Acknowledge. It's coming from maybe General 5. Like at this time, what do
2: you
0: think it's above? 1855.
1: Engine 73. Engine 73, the call alarm team, they're advising that there's a vehicle near the barbershop. There's a dog inside the vehicle. That's 20 minutes. It's going to be a blue Escalade, advising the window partially down. The dog is here to pick or injure at this time.
0: Okay, have the time by
1: 7. Have the time by 7. 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
4: 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Route North, 855.
1: I'm receiving a service call and at the address of 5435 North University Drive, the caller is no longer on scene. 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The windows are partially down. The dog does not appear to be sick or injured at the time. Goodbye.
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8: 58.
4: We have a patient that's a little clear. Necklaces, no injuries. Person weighs 230 pounds, 1858.
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8: 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Units responding to the cardiac arrest, rescue 5, engine 5, captain 105, he advised CPR is in progress, 1859.

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6: Northbound 441 to on-ramp 595 eastbound.
1: Understood, sir. Thank you.

0: 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Thank you, Delta.
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1: And 651 out.
0: Zone 65 of Foxtrot Rescue 38, Agent 65 responds to the abdominal pain call at 8631 Southwest 18 Court. 1905 showing Agent 65 en route. 1905 zone 70A Alpha, Agent 70, Agent 19 responds to fire alarm at 8530 1905.
1: Rescue, my copy.
3: 1905. With the male unknown if he's breathing. It's going to be an intermission on the sidewalk near to the gas station. 1905.
4: Isha. And that the nurse is responding as well. They did not give an ETA, but they're requesting a callback since you're unseen before them, if you're unseen before them. Copy. You can check your MDT for the phone number of the nurse, 1906.
0: 1906, agent 70, responding.
5: No return.
4: Copy. 1906.
0: It's above. By the no flames or smoke visible. Smoke detector. High rise building.

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1: 0.5.
0: They'd access to the law box, but the two-distance sign does not work. Are we able to have the resident open up the front door?
2: The premise, but it's not directed. 1730 South of 80.
3: I respond to 246 and 784. It's for me in front of the red carpet airport. After a fall of injuries, 1907.

0: 17 responding.
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1: Rescue 4, arrival area searching.
0: Hey, nice night.
1: Rescue 4, through the caller, advise what gas is nearest to?
0: Negative, they didn't advise on a gas station, not such a hot one.
2: Fire counts.
0: Copy, Cena 9, she's responding to a 71-year-old female. She's conscious of breathing, advised that she fell and possibly broke her arm or shoulder in 1909.
2: Rescue 84. Yes, sir. Are you time went off? Are you still at the hospital?
3: I'm still in the hospital, yeah.
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2: You're responding. Copy from the alarm company. They're ready to receive the elevator alarm. 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Unknown if the elevator. Check in if people are starting the area. They take us in.
0: 8 Hotel. Ready 70, call me 4, range 100 to respond. Hacking Highway, I-75 northbound, Miramar Parkway, ramp. All units respond on TAC 5, 1915. Zone 107 T Charlie, range 107 respond to an injury. Dunkin' Donuts, 3632 Red Road, 1915.
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3: 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You are holding area in 1917.
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4: Watch the location of 54 North Federal Highway, Toppleville, 6% 18-20.
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4: 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So, 53-year-old male, conscious, breathing. 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He wants rescue. His eye is blurry and complaining of stomach issues. 1921.

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0: Rescue 15, responding.
2: 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It's going to be a 90-year-old female, conscious and breathing. She's throwing up with abdominal cramping.

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0: Lap 184 to Engine 100, you guys go straight to Pines. This is not the accident over here. Lap 184.
1: Go ahead.
0: Do we have a FHP on scene?
1: Well, this is supposed to be for 75 North on Memorial Parkway on the westbound off ramp.
0: Right, we're in that location right now. Right now, we do not see any accident.
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0: 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They're holding for a person.
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6: Well, I got one more cycle on my right shoulder. Yeah, it's not for injuries. I just want to make this a level 2. I don't have a memorial reason. Thank you.
0: EMS 34.
1: Hang on, sir. Thank you, too.
6: Hang on,
1: 17, survival, 1932.
6: Angel 100 available on me. 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Taurus.
1: I'm sorry, sir. 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
6: We're available on me. 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
1: Just do it. Just confirm your unit number, sir.
6: Engine 100.
1: English engine 0 right now. We have a call in 107 zone. And all the other calls are covered this time.
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1: 1933.

0: Route 38, the rest of you 65 when you get here. I need some traction. Mark, let's upgrade this to a terminal where Phil Mario Richard is all male.
1: Hang on, 38. I'm a look at Tankworm. Do you want to pack down for this?
2: Unit 415,
0: what's the 1934? Press 695, they know
1: the deal. Where is this, Jim? 1934. Travis, I copy all updates. 1935.
0: 917 EMS, I mean, your best mess probably to come straight to the scene. There's not going to be a cannon. Maybe it was just coming from out west.
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1: 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Diversity 49 is a variable. It's a call. All right, we'll be calling your zone.

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0: Rusty on a row, wasn't it?
1: I'll be terrible. That's 1942.
2: Reference to fall injury. Certain MDC for premises in the area, 1943.
1: Hi. Hey, college.
3: 1972.
2: Hey, now it's free. Copy on Woodmont, 1943.

0: Thanks. Thank
1: 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Thank you, Prem. I still see the double back mention.
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2: Firecom from the 96 is requesting a no abatement of the northbound lanes of Davy Road.
1: I'm going to make face to face with PD right now. We're getting ready to clear the scene. You can clear the tide channel. We'll go real lane.
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4: Truck Rescue 205, Engine 5, respond to an accident with injuries at North Federal Highway and Oak Street. He has the call 1945.
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1: 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She fell, hit the back of her head

0: rescue, 205 on scene, two vehicles, minor damage. And your 5 continue for blogging. 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
3: 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He's flying an Oxford Highway, I-55 westbound Knob Hill Road. 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
2: 9752. So, A4I India, Civil System, 12A Alpha, take person.
4: Be advised, we're receiving additional calls coming in reference a black Mercedes swerve and hit the road. The second call came in as West by 95 west of Pine Island, and the third one came in as westbound this road just east of.
5: That's all I'm going to be about to say. We'll advise on arrival if there's any.
4: Copy.
5: Can you please confirm if this is going to be the express lanes or is this regular travel lanes? There's something here that notes about V lanes and express lanes.
4: They directed themselves. It's going to be express lanes.
2: En route. Boston Rescue 1953.
6: Okay, it's 50 University of Flight Rather Hospital.
2: Acknowledge. 1954.
7: There's a 6-8 fire car. Did you copy? You got to put a rescue on our call as well.
2: 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Stand by for rescue.
4: It's a
8: 1954. Rescue 97, I'm available for that. So you put that call across my page.
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4: 1954.
2: Zone 12A Alpha, rescue 91 to respond. For a first aid and route, 01 South Flamingo Road, 19.
8: Rescue 38, is the car blocked? Mercedes SUV?
4: That affirmed according to one of the callers. The other caller just advised a small black SUV.
8: Copy. Rescue 38. You just did see the accident on the university. It is on the heading westbound. There is a BSO officer on scene, but it looks minor.
4: Copy.
5: Just five copies.
8: Thank you.
4: 1950.

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1: I 63.
0: Be advised, we have another call coming in, accident with injuries. It's for zone 6302 at 304 Northwest 8th Street. Not sure if it's one and the same. It doesn't have any vehicle descriptions yet.
2: 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When we arrive in the area, we'll drive. We'll just keep other units on.
3: Jackson Highway, I-75 southbound, Miramar Parkway north of. Stay on the until the pack upper can be.
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1: Yes, sir. Sir, I'm making a change right now. You want to have your copy going to 5129 Southwest 55th Avenue, 155 Avenue. Hang on, 20 hours.
2: 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What's the call I'm responding to?
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4: 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He came in there saying that it was an automated advising that the owner of the iPhone was in a severe crash. 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
0: 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Big

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Unit, check your MDC reference permit flag, 2003.